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1: 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The biggest stars. Bruno Mars, Alex Warren, Miles Smith, and the Rolling Stones. Huge hits from Olivia Rodrigo, Ariana Grande, and Sienna Spiro. 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Now that's what I call music.
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0: top stories this hour. Network Rail says an investigation will take place following major disruption for commuters. Train services were delayed or cancelled after a signalling failure. Journeys across the country were affected. This man was trying to get from Manchester to Bolton.
1: Everything's locked up, nothing's moving, everything's either delayed or cancelled, or the ones that are actually still running then turn around and say that they're cancelled, so yeah. Bit annoyed, I'd like to be on comfy right now, but you know, what can you do?
0: Football's civil war shows no sign of being sorted in the wake of FIFA president Gianni Infantino's abandoned plan to sell off a stake in the World Cup. UEFA says its threatened boycott is still on. The Football Association's withdrawn its support for Infantino, and an international players' union has called its proposal an abuse of power. 85% of teenagers are apparently going to opt out of the government's planned social media curfews. Under the proposal, 16 and 17-year-olds will be prevented from accessing apps between midnight and 6 a.m. Social media consultant Matt Navarra doesn't think it will work.
2: Ministers call these features addictive in their own announcement, but then you hand them teens a switch that they can use to turn it all off. So there's a whole contradiction in there, and they've tried to please everybody, the platforms, the privacy campaigners, parents, but even managed to annoy everyone.
0: Norfolk police say their officers were subjected to significant aggression as they defended their response to anti-immigration disorder in Thetford on Wednesday night. Witnesses have reported they were heavy-handed when responding to claims of people trying to enter a house. It's alleged a substance similar to pepper spray was used on a woman in a mobility scooter. Two officers were hurt, including one who was seriously bitten. Actress Minnie Driver said she was in a really bad car accident in Paris that she managed to walk away from. The collision on a country road left her in a neck brace. And fewer people went to the shops last month. Hot weather made more of us stay at home. Footfall was down 2.1%. From Sky News, I'm Connor Sefton.
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0: 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The rustle of a warm bag of chips. The bite of salt and vinegary goodness. A seagull squawking.
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1: Thank you so much.
2: New Lotto is now making more millionaires.
1: Yes. Oh my God.
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0: Congratulations.
2: 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Now 124. The biggest stars, Bruno Mars, Alex Warren, Miles Smith and the Rolling Stones. Huge hits from Olivia Rodrigo, Ariana Grande and Sienna Spyro. 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

0: top stories this hour. Disruption continues for commuters across the Midlands and Northwest England this morning after an electrical supply issue ground trains to a halt. Network Rail said the failure at a communication centre in Manchester yesterday afternoon impacted signalling, with some trains and crew still in the wrong place. Transport Secretary Heidi Alexander says she's receiving regular updates and urged people not to travel unless it's necessary. Travel expert Simon Calder says questions need to be answered.
1: It is absolutely critical infrastructure, and I imagine that perhaps an inquest is beginning into how there wasn't an immediate switch to a backup system to keep the trains running.
0: The Confederation of African Football says it's backing FIFA's president and accepts mistakes were made over the plans to sell off a stake in the World Cup, but insists Gianni Infantino is the right man for the job. UEFA in Europe is threatening to boycott the tournament, and our sports correspondent Rob Harris says its stance will be tested.
2: There's a Women's World Cup next year, and in a month's time, in Europe, in Poland, is the under-20 Women's World Cup, in which England are also due to participate in, and now that is under a threat.
0: Nearly 85% of 16 and 17-year-olds say they'll opt out of voluntary restrictions on social media apps. The curfew will see the introduction of settings to prevent teenagers from accessing sites between midnight and 6 a.m. There's a warning overseas workers are being exploited in the social care sector in England. The Royal College of Nursing says some of its members reported being underpaid and having their visa status used as leverage. The family of Meredith Kircher criticised a comedy show done by the woman who was convicted, then acquitted, of her murder. Amanda Cook-Knox's stand-up routine called Cartwheel is on at the Edinburgh Fringe from today. And in sport, Real Madrid have agreed a new six-year contract with Vinicius Junior. The Brazilian winger had entered the final 12 months of his contract. From Sky News, I'm Connor Sefton.

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0: top stories this hour. Commuters across the northwest of England are being warned to check before they travel this morning following widespread disruption on the rail network. It follows an electrical supply failure at a communication centre in Manchester yesterday that ground services to a halt. Long distance routes, including to London and Glasgow, were also affected. Chris Wright is from Network Rail and says it's trying to establish what went wrong.
1: At this stage, it's too early to tell. We will, of course, do a really thorough investigation into this, given the impact this will have had on our customers. But at the moment, we don't know for certain what's caused that interruption.
0: UEFA's former chief executive Lars Christer Olsen says it's time to renovate FIFA. President Gianni Infantino is fighting to keep his job following the botched plans to sell off a stake in the World Cup. Olsen says the voting system of one country, one vote means this could be a long saga.
2: That is also why it takes time, because people have to be able to talk to each other and see if they can find ways to make things better. I think it's time to renovate FIFA, actually.
0: There's an increased police presence in Thetford in Norfolk this morning following several nights of unrest that left two police officers injured. Two men were arrested after a group of protesters attempted to access several properties rumoured to be housing asylum seekers. The Conservatives are promising to evict foreign nationals from social housing in the UK if they return to power. Under the plans, any single person who isn't a British, Irish or EU citizen would lose their social home, regardless of whether they have children. In sport, there wasn't much for Scotland's teams to celebrate in the Europa League. Rangers were beaten 2-1 in Poland by Jagi Lonaia, and Hearts were demolished 6-1 at Portuguese giants Benfica. And Leeds have signed England goalkeeper James Trafford in a deal worth up to £45 million. He rejoined his boyhood club Manchester City last summer in a £27 million transfer from Burnley. From Sky News, I'm Connor Sefton.

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12: The top stories this hour. Network Rail says an investigation will take place following major disruption for commuters. Train services were delayed or cancelled after a signalling failure. Journeys across the country were affected. This man was trying to get from Manchester to Bolton.
13: Everything's locked up, nothing's moving, everything's either delayed or cancelled. Or the ones that are actually still running then turn around and say that they're cancelled. So, yeah, bit annoyed. I'd like to be home comfy right now, but, you know, what can you do?
12: Football's civil war shows no sign of being sorted in the wake of FIFA president Gianni Infantino's abandoned plan to sell off a stake in the World Cup. UEFA says its threatened boycott is still on. The Football Association's withdrawn its support for Infantino, and an international players' union has called his proposal an abuse of power. Norfolk police say their officers were subjected to significant aggression as they defended their response to anti-immigration disorder in Thetford on Wednesday night. Witnesses have reported they were heavy-handed when responding to claims of people trying to enter a house. It's alleged a substance similar to pepper spray was used on a woman in a mobility scooter. Two officers were hurt, including one who was seriously bitten. 85% of teenagers are apparently going to opt out of the government's planned social media curfews. Under the proposals, 16 and 17-year-olds will be prevented from accessing apps between midnight and 6 a.m. Social media consultant Matt Navarra doesn't think it'll work.
14: Ministers call these features addictive in their own announcement, but then you hand them teens a switch that they can use to turn it all off. So there's a whole contradiction in there, and they've tried to please everybody, the platforms, the privacy campaigners, parents, but even managed to annoy everyone.
12: Actress Minnie Driver said she was in a really bad car accident in Paris that she managed to walk away from. The collision on a country road left her in a neck brace. And fewer people went to the shops last month. Hot weather made more of us stay at home. From Sky News, I'm Connor Sefton.

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0: top stories this hour. Big problems still remain on the trains this morning, with issues in the northwest continuing today. Train services were delayed or cancelled after an issue yesterday impacting signalling across the region and into Wales. A number of operators were affected, including journeys from Scotland and London. This man was trying to get from Manchester to Bolton last night.
1: Everything's locked up, nothing's moving, everything's either delayed or cancelled. Or the ones that are actually still running then turn around and say that they're cancelled. So, yeah, bit annoyed. I'd like to be home comfy right now, but, you know, what can you do?
0: Network Rail says a full investigation will take place, and the advice today is check before you travel. A US court's ordered Meta to pay £420 million to address the dangers its platforms pose to young people. The company, which owns Facebook, Instagram and WhatsApp, says it disagrees with the ruling and it will appeal. Meta's facing lawsuits from thousands of families who say their children have been harmed by social media. Meanwhile, elsewhere, a poll shows most teenagers are apparently going to opt out of the government's planned social media curfews. Under the proposal set out by the former Prime Minister, Keir Starmer, 16 and 17-year-olds would be prevented from accessing apps by default between midnight and 6 a.m. Social media consultant Matt Navarra doesn't think it will work.
2: Ministers call these features addictive in their own announcement, but then you hand them teens a switch that they can use to turn it all off. So there's a whole contradiction in there. And they've tried to please everybody, the platforms, the privacy campaigners, parents, but they've managed to annoy everyone.
0: Police have made a further arrest in Norfolk after disorder linked to anti-immigration protests. Officers say they were exposed to considerable aggression in Thetford when crowds tried to storm into homes linked to asylum seekers. And the family of Meredith Kircher have criticised a comedy show done by the woman who was convicted, then acquitted of her murder. Amanda Knox's stand-up routine called Cartwheel is on at the Edinburgh Fringe, which starts from today. American Knox insists the show honours the British student who was killed in Italy in 2007.
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4: Good news and bad news for Gianni Infantino. The Confederation of African Football says it's backing the FIFA president after accepting his admission that mistakes were made. UEFA, though, is continuing to threaten a potential boycott of future tournaments. Now, if that remains the position of European nations, their stance might be tested quickly, according to football journalist Rob Harris.
5: There's a Women's World Cup next year. And in a month's time, in Europe, in Poland, is the under-20 Women's World Cup, in which England are also due to participate in. And now that is under threat.
4: Not much for Scotland's teams to cheer about in the Europa League last night. Rangers were beaten in Poland 2-1 by Jagiellonia, and Hearts were hammered 6-1 in Portugal at Benfica. The second legs take place next week. Better in the Conference League for Hibs. Warren O'Hora's late winner sealed a 2-1 win at Easter Road against Skendia. Motherwell held HJK Helsinki to a 1-1 draw away in Finland. An upset in the League Cup. League 2 Walsall were 1-0 winners at Championship Bristol City. And Bruno Guimaraes' move to Arsenal is getting closer. It's being reported that a £75 million deal with Newcastle has now been agreed.
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0: Dry with sunny spells for most. Showers in Wales, Northern Ireland and Northwest Scotland. Highs today of 22. That's the latest. I'm Andrea Fox.
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0: Good morning, this is Absolute Radio and it's Ben Burrell here in for Dave Berry, sort of, this morning. Dave is actually here, he's in the studio next door, if I'm being completely transparent with you. He is doing the very special show on Absolute Radio called Absolute Radio 96. You might have heard us mention, essentially, that show has been taken back to 1996. We've transported the team back. Not literally, though, I have to say that for legal reasons. If you want to listen to that, give it a whirl. It's sounding great, actually, from what I've heard so far. You can listen to it on the main Absolute Radio station and on Absolute Radio 90s. However, if you're hearing this, then you're listening to an Absolute Radio station that isn't the main station and isn't the 90s station. So you've got me this morning doing the opposite, basically, just a normal run-of-the-mill show. Sorry about that. No time travel here, which is a sentence I never thought I'd be saying. Anyway, let's crack on, shall we?
1: They say you're

0: Friday morning's breakfast show. Good morning. It's Ben Burrell here. Hope you're doing all right. Hope you've got some thrilling weekend plans lined up. Oh, we've got an IKEA trip scheduled. Can't be more exciting than that, can it? What's that? It can. Okay, fine. Anyway, I hope you're good and all is well this morning. Actually, your day and your weekend can get significantly better a little bit later because we're giving away 550 grand. 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

morning. We're Absolute Radio. It's Ben Burrell here. I hope you're doing all right this morning. I hope all is good. This is a slightly weird sentence, but let me say it and do go with it when I say it. Right now, we're in the year 2026. But if you want to time travel, although the legal team here at Absolute Radio is having to tell me to tell you that that's not actually legally binding. But if you want to time travel back to 1996, then go and listen to our main Absolute Radio station on DAB Digital Radio on your smart speaker and, of course, on our Rayo app. Or our sister station, Absolute Radio 90s, because right now you can hear the Dave Berry Breakfast Show as if it was coming from 1996. The team are broadcasting just days before the big Oasis Nebworth gigs. There's going to be guests, there's going to be retro jingles. We've even got a retro newsreader. That's right, that's how deep we've gone with this. That is happening on the main Absolute Radio station right now and on Absolute Radio 90s. Meantime, on this radio station, the one you're listening to right now, it's me and you till 10 o'clock.

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Good morning. It's Ben Burrell here, sort of in for Dave Berry this morning, although Dave and the team are on the main Absolute Radio station and on Absolute Radio 90s, doing Absolute Radio 96 right now, as we've spoken about a lot over the last few weeks on this radio station, and rightfully so. I've just had a little listen, actually. It's sounding great, sounding really, really good. So go and give it a listen on DAB digital radio via your smart speaker and on our Rayo app. Right now, though, on this radio station, you've got me. I'm sorry, you haven't got the whole team or, you know, a glamorous trip back in time, but you have got me nonetheless with you this morning. I'm a bit concerned. I'm genuinely concerned. I think, is everyone just listening to the main Absolute Radio station and Absolute Radio 90s? I'm tempted to do a text in right now of, text me on 8:12:15, are you listening? Is anyone listening? Am I sat in a soundproof room talking to myself? Have things really got that bad? 8:12:15, are you listening? It's the big text in at the start of the show. Let me know who you are.

0: 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I mean, the very nature of the fact you're texting in means you are listening, obviously. 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Although, do give it a whirl. 8 12 15 to say hello this morning. 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

wondering who's gonna kiss who first. You know what I'm talking about. Hey baby, what you doing tonight? It's butterflies and Bud Lights under the stars and on the stripes.

Good morning, this is the Absolute Radio Breakfast Show and it's Ben Burrell here. Quite a desperate text in on the show happening right now. Are you listening? Is the text in we're doing. We ask because, well, Dave and the team, as I'm sure you know, are on the main station and the Absolute Radio 90 station. They have transported themselves back to 1996. Apparently there's been like a tear in the time-space continuum. Bit of a nightmare, really. Anyway, the team are doing that right now on the 90 station and the main Absolute Radio station. I was worried everyone has flocked to that and we were broadcasting to no one. Wouldn't be the first time I've done that in my career, let me tell you. But turns out we have actually got some listeners, so nice one. Hi to Pete from Paul. Morning to you, mate. This is Hi Ben. Me and my cats are listening to Absolute Radio Country right now. That's Leslie. Morning, Ben. Rachel and Freya here driving down to Cornwall. We have Absolute Radio Country on right now. Always listening to country, says Sally at work in Hertfordshire. Andy King, good morning to you. He's listening at Palmer's Sports Staff Canteen, cooking up a storm this morning. And hi to Ian, who's walking the dogs in North Yorkshire in the drizzle. Hello to you, and hi to Liam from Wolverhampton as well. 8 12 15. It's a desperate texting, I'm fully aware of that. Are you listening? Obviously, by the nature of you texting in, you are. But do let us know that we have people on the show right now and everyone's not flocked to Absolute Radio 90s and the main Absolute Radio station listening to Absolute Radio 1996. 8 12 15 to say hello this morning.

0: 7 o'clock on Friday morning. This is the Absolute Radio Breakfast Show. It's Ben Burrell here. I was about to say riding solo. I don't think I've ever said that phrase before in my life and frankly never want to say it again. Anyway, I'm on my own on the Breakfast Show this morning on Absolute Radio 90s and the main Absolute Radio station, though Dave and the team have transported themselves back to 1996. So give it a listen if you fancy it. Meantime, the news headlines from 2026 on the way next and your chance to win 550 grand today. Details coming up next.
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0: Check before you travel is the message this morning for commuters across the northwest of England following widespread disruption on the rail network, which is set to continue today. An electrical supply failure in Manchester yesterday ground services to a halt. Loads of routes further afield to places like London and Glasgow were also affected. Chris Wright, Northwest Route Director for Network Rail, says they're trying to work out what went wrong.
1: At this stage, it's too early to tell. We will, of course, do a really thorough investigation into this, given the impact this will have had on our customers. But at the moment, we don't know for certain what's caused that interruption.
0: Facebook and Instagram owner Meta has been ordered to pay £420 million to address the dangers its platforms pose to young people. The company says it's going to be appealing. Meta's facing an avalanche of lawsuits from thousands of families who say their children have been harmed by social media. Meanwhile, a survey has found most teenagers would opt out of the government's planned social media curfews. The voluntary ban would stop 16 and 17-year-olds using sites overnight, but a poll suggests nearly 85% would choose to turn it off. Our chief reporter Katie Lyons has been asking people their thoughts in Wakefield.
2: Do you think teenagers should have a curfew for social media?
3: I think they should, yeah.
4: They're too used to having it now. It's going to be really tricky to turn that clock back, whereas for children that are not used to it, I think it'll be easier.
5: Honestly, I think it's too young. I think it's too young. I think it's a curse, personally. I don't like social media.
2: So you think teenagers should opt in for it?
5: I think they should, yeah.
0: There's an increased police presence in Thetford in Norfolk this morning. It's following several nights of unrest that's left two police officers injured. Two men were arrested after a group of protesters attempted to access properties rumoured to be housing asylum seekers. And Amanda Knox is insisting her new Edinburgh Fringe comedy show will honour Meredith Kircher. She was convicted of the British student's murder in Italy, but acquitted in 2015. Meredith's family say it brings up pain from the past two decades.
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7: So mixed news for Gianni Infantino. The Confederation of African Football says it's backing the FIFA president after accepting his admission that mistakes were made. UEFA, though, is continuing to threaten a potential boycott of future tournaments. The FA has also withdrawn its support for his re-election next year. Former UEFA chief exec Lars Christer Olsen says trust in Infantino has totally broken down.
8: He has to make promises which people can believe and rely on, and that is not so easy for him, of course, because his promises are not worth much.
7: Not a good night for Scotland's teams in the Europa League. Rangers were beaten 2-1 in Poland by Jagiellonia, and Hearts took a 6-1 hammering in Portugal at Benfica. The second legs are next week. Hibs had a better night in the Conference League. Warren Ahora's last-minute winner sealed a 2-1 win at Easter Road against Skendia. Motherwell held HJK Helsinki to a 1-1 draw away in Finland. We've had an upset in the League Cup. League 2 Walsall were 1-0 winners at Championship Bristol City. And Bruno Guimaraes' move to Arsenal is getting closer. It's being reported a £75 million deal with Newcastle has now been agreed.
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0: Dry with sunny spells for most, showers in Wales, Northern Ireland and Northwest Scotland though, and highs of 22 degrees.
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0: Morning, we're Absolute Radio. It's a Friday morning right now. It's Ben Burrell here on some of the Absolute Radio stations. So I'm with you on Absolute Radio 70s, Absolute 80s, noughties, 10s, country, classic rock. I'm doing that because on the main Absolute Radio station and on Absolute Radio 90s, Dave and the team are doing Absolute Radio 1996, where we transport you back to 1996. I've just had a little listen, actually. It's sounding great. Honestly, I know I'm paid to say that. It's sounding really, really good. Go and give it a listen. You'll be thrilled to hear a radio show coming from 1996. Meantime, though, because obviously no Matt Dyson, and this is usually the point where we do social ammo, I thought I'd give it a whirl this morning. Something has popped up that I think if you're my age, so I'm 39, I think if you're late 30s, early 40s, this will make you smile, because Timbaland is back in the news. Do you remember when Timbaland was everywhere? He was everywhere, it felt like, in the early noughties. No matter what pop song was in the charts, Timbaland seemed to be on it in some guise. Do you know what I mean? He was like a producer of many tracks, wasn't he? He was a rapper on many songs. He also sang on a few songs as well. So when I saw him back in the news, I was delighted to see that he's going back to his early noughties roots, because he's performed this song live. Do you remember this? Nelly Furtado, Say It Right. A big hit for Nelly Furtado. She was a massive, massive pop star at this point, wasn't she? And on this song, Nelly Furtado obviously sings. Timbaland produced it, but his only role kind of on the actual track itself, in terms of hearing it, is him going, hey. That bit there.
1: Hey, hey.
0: It's just him going, hey, for like 2 or 3 minutes throughout the song. So when he performed it live the other day, without Nelly Furtado being there in person, people were kind of slightly taken aback as to his effort going into the performance, I think it's fair to say.

know what I mean? I mean, he's doing the best with what's been given to him, which, believe me, I know all about. This is my favourite bit, though, because Nelly Furtado obviously starts singing on the chorus, so Timbaland just has to stand there on stage and wait for her to finish and then do some more A's. I like it. Although, I've just heard that. Does he sound a bit like he's an angry man from the north of England? Do you know what I mean? Listen. It's got a touch of the Ronnie Pickerings about it, hasn't it? On a train.

Friday morning. This is the Absolute Radio Breakfast Show. It's Ben Burrell here. Morning to John on my Instagram. Actually, Dave on my Instagram as well. He says, Ben, I'm listening to you on Absolute Radio Noughties. I don't care how good it is on the main Absolute Radio station and Absolute Radio 90s. I need my Noughties here every single morning. It's a good station, mate. It's my favourite Absolute Radio station, if you have to know. Anyway, good morning to you. Hi to Luke as well. Just got to work, Ben. I am listening to you. Don't worry. You do have listeners. Thank you. It's quite reassuring, actually, in a way. 8:12:15. If you want to say hello this morning, please do that. We'll give you a mention on the show in a second. First, though, you can also use that number to be filthy rich. Yes, you can win £550,000 right now on 8:12:15. That is our number. Just send win to 8:12:15 and you are in the draw. And that money could be in your bank account today. Someone is going to win this money today. Someone is going to have that money in their account tonight. It could be you. Text win to 8:12:15. That is win to 8:12:15 and you could have 550 grand in your account. Don't forget, texts are 250 plus your standard network rate. This is for over 18s only. 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So if you have been thinking about this, now is the time to text win to

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27: Major disruption this morning on the Trans Pennine Express. An ongoing power failure at Manchester Rail Operating Centre means multiple routes in the northwest are suspended, including at Liverpool Lime Street. And Great Western Railway service is also suspended between Worcester Shrub Hill and Charlbury due to fallen tree on the line. Might be another busy day heading towards the coast on the M20 in Kent between Junction 8 for Leeds Castle and 9 for Ashford because of Operation Brock. And in Cornwall around Newquay ahead of this weekend's Boardmasters Festival. That's the latest. I'm Louisa Gale.
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Morning, this is Absolute Radio. It's Ben Barrell here. It's a Friday right now. I hope you're good and you're looking forward to the weekend. Morning to Jackie Murray from Huntingdon, listening to classic rock. This is Tok, just on the M1, going to Scarborough to watch Derbyshire play cricket against Yorkshire. Morning to Emma, who is running, listening to Absolute 80s this morning. She says, have a good day. You have a good day, mate. And this says, good morning, Ben and team. Cannot stress how there's no team with me this morning. All our resources have been put to Absolute Radio 96, which, by the way, you should listen to. It's on the main Absolute Radio station and on our 90s radio station. We've transported the Dave Berry Breakfast Show to 1996. It's been sounding great this morning. Give it a whirl when you get a spare moment. Actually, it's worth it. So no Ben and team this morning, just me. In fact, don't want to bring you behind the scenes too much, but I'm in like a little cupboard. I'm not even in a proper studio. In a little cupboard at the main Absolute Radio towers here. Anyway, hello to you. This is from Faye and Christopher, rather. We are about to go downstairs to do some yoga, and then we're going to watch the tennis highlights. What a great morning. What a relaxed morning. That's the opposite of mornings in our household. If you do want to say hello this morning, please do 8 12 15 to text.

0: It's a Friday morning right now, and this is the Absolute Radio Breakfast Show. It's Ben Burrell with you on some of the Absolute Radio stations whilst Dave and the team do Absolute Radio 96 on the main Absolute Radio station and on Absolute Radio 90s as well. Meantime, I want to speak to you about going to the cinema. I'm really excited. I went to see The Odyssey recently. I thought The Odyssey was great, by the way. I really enjoyed it. But going back to the cinema for the first time in a few months was really exciting. I'm now taking my 7-year-old to go and see Toy Story after the show today. I'm excited about that. I love going to the cinema. It's so much fun, isn't it? I forgot how much fun it is. However, what I will say is last night I was looking through the reviews of Toy Story 5, and I'd say like 90% of the reviews are really positive, saying it's a great Toy Story film. It's better than the last one, which I think was a slight misstep for a lot of people. Wasn't the best one, Toy Story 4. This is saying it's a real return to form, blah, blah, blah, blah, blah. And then I saw one review that said, not worth the time nor the money. Which I thought was quite funny, to have that kind of level of disgust for a Pixar film, which is usually, you know, full of like beauty and excitement. But anyway, this got me thinking. Yes, right. 81215 is my text number. Once again, we want to synthesize this thing that I saw into a slightly rubbish radio text in. But do tell me on 81215, if you have seen a film that is revered as like a classic, people think it's amazing, maybe it's won an Oscar, maybe it's like got 99% on Rotten Tomatoes or whatever, you've seen it and thought, that's rubbish. Is there a classic film that you've watched and thought, don't get it, don't like it? Let me know on 81215, but crucially, with this, can you also let me know why you didn't like it? If you had like a small nitpicky thing with it, the better. The more like that, the better. 81215, have you seen a classic film that you've hated? 81215, let me know right now, please.
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7: 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The biggest stars, Bruno Mars, Alex Warren, Miles Smith, and the Rolling Stones. 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
6: Long queues heading into London, Ashford East on the M4. It was briefly blocked due to an incident between Junction 4 for Heathrow and Junction 3 for Hayes. It is now open, but still very busy back towards the M25. And it's slow northbound on the A38 Devon Expressway towards a breakdown, partially blocking the carriageway between Hockham Cross and the Racecourse Junction. And there are still cancellations on Northern Rail services at Manchester Piccadilly and a reduced service running on the Trans-Pennine Express at Liverpool Lime Street on the earlier electrical supply problems.
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Morning, this is the Absolute Radio Breakfast Show on a Friday. It's Ben Burrell with you in for Dave on some of the Absolute Radio stations. Don't forget, Dave and the team are broadcasting live from 1996 on Absolute Radio 90s and on the main station too. Meantime, hi to H on his way to Ferrybridge Power Station to deliver 23 tonnes of household waste to be burned to make electricity. Come on! Hello to you. That text took a left turn. I didn't realise where it was going. Hello to you. Hi to Luke as well on my Instagram. He says, just finished the night shift, now having a full curry in my kitchen. Having done night shifts in the past, I do understand where you're coming from. I did end up having like full dinners for breakfast. Well, when everyone else was having breakfast, obviously. I quite like that about the night shift. It's just a great excuse to have a curry at, you know, 7:45 in the morning or whatever it is. 8:12:15 to text. If you want to say hello this morning, please do. It's me and you till 10 o'clock.

0: soundtracking Friday morning. This is the Absolute Radio Breakfast Show and it's Ben Burrell here. On the way next, your chance to win 550 grand. That is going into someone's bank account tonight. It could be yours. Details on the way after the latest news and sport, which is next.
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0: Network Rail says most train services are running as normal across the northwest following a huge power outage, but the advice is still to check before you travel. The failure caused hundreds of services to be cancelled or delayed yesterday evening. Travel expert Simon Calder says questions need to be answered.
1: It is absolutely critical infrastructure, and I imagine that perhaps an inquest is beginning into how there wasn't an immediate switch to a backup system to keep the trains running.
0: Over in the US, the owners of Facebook, Instagram and WhatsApp, Meta, have been ordered to pay more than £420 million. It's to address the harm caused to young people on its platforms. It says it's going to appeal and that it doesn't agree with the ruling. Meanwhile, ever found yourself scrolling in the middle of the night? Well, a new survey suggests most teenagers would not stick to the government's proposed overnight social media curfews. Our chief reporter, Katie Lyons, has been speaking to young people in Wakefield.
2: I don't blame them, to be honest. Social media is great.
3: Do you see why the government try implement it?
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5: Personally, I'd agree with the curfew because it is an issue. Like, because I've seen, I've got mates, it's social media ruins their lives.
0: 16 and 17-year-olds could have their access blocked by default from midnight to 6, but most say they would opt out. And it's the official start of Edinburgh's festival season, with thousands of events spread across hundreds of venues.
6: I think what you can expect this year is a lot of joy on the streets, in our theatres, on stages, a lot of surprises. And there are going to be things going on that you won't see anywhere else in the world.
0: That's Tony Lancaster, the boss of The Fringe. There's already controversy with criticism of a comedy show by Amanda Knox, who was convicted, then acquitted of murdering British student Meredith Kircher. Meredith's sister says it's inappropriate, and thousands of people have signed a petition against the performance.
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8: Good news and bad news for Gianni Infantino. The Confederation of African Football says it's backing the FIFA president after accepting his admission that mistakes were made. UEFA, though, is continuing to threaten a potential boycott of future tournaments. If that remains the position of European nations, their stance might be tested quickly. That's according to football journalist Rob Harris.
9: There's a Women's World Cup next year. And in a month's time, in Europe, in Poland, is the under-20 Women's World Cup, in which England are also due to participate in. And now that is under threat.
8: Not a great night for Scotland's teams in the Europa League. Rangers were beaten 2-1 in Poland by Jagiellonia, and Hearts were hammered 6-1 in Portugal at Benfica. The second legs are next week. Better in the Conference League for Hibs. Warren O'Hora's last-minute winner sealed a 2-1 win at Easter Road against Skendia. Motherwell held HJK Helsinki to a 1-1 draw away in Finland. We've had an upset in the League Cup. League 2 Walsall were 1-0 winners at Championship Bristol City, and Bruno Guimaraes' move to Arsenal is getting closer. We've now got reports that a £75 million deal with Newcastle has been agreed.
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0: Dry with sunny spells for most, showers in Wales, Northern Ireland and Northwest Scotland though, and highs of 22 degrees.
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0: Morning, this is Absolute Radio. It's Ben Burrell here on The Breakfast Show. Do not forget, cannot stress enough, how Dave and the team are on the main Absolute station and our 90s station doing Absolute Radio 96 right now. They've transported back to 1996. Meantime, on all the other radio stations in the Absolute Radio canon, it's me and you till 10 o'clock. Hi to Hannah, who's listening on Classic Rock right now. She says, enjoying hearing the belters this morning, laying poolside in Rhodes.
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0: Come on, mate. You're better than that. A 10-song ban from the show this morning. We won't stand for that. Come on, 10-song ban. Go and listen somewhere else, right? Go and listen to Magic if you want to. Greatest Hits Radio if you can bear it. Kiss, they're all open for business. Not for us, though. 10-song ban for you. 81215 is my number. Not quite sure how I feel about banning Dave's listeners in the studio next door to him whilst he's doing another show. Doesn't feel great, does it? It sort of feels quite underhand. Anyway, it's happened. We can't take that back. On 81215, I want to hear from you, please. I want you to tell me if you've seen a classic film that you hated. I asked because I'm taking my 7-year-olds to see Toy Story 5 after the show. It's got rave reviews, Toy Story 5, except one review I saw the other day that said, not worth the time or the money, which I quite liked. So classic films you've seen that you didn't enjoy, 8, 12, 15, some wild ones coming in. This says, Ben, I sat down recently to try and watch The Godfather. After 20 minutes, I turned it off. I just thought it was really naff, says anonymous text whose number ends in 301. Ben, I watched The Exorcist years ago. Mark Kermode's favourite film. I thought it was dull and not scary in any way, says Chris in Wakefield. I think, Chris, because I had a similar thing with this film, I think it's because we're of a younger generation than the people that watched it in the cinemas. Do you know what I mean? I think it was maybe very scary then, especially in the cinema. But for us people that have seen some terrible, terrible scary films since then, or maybe stuff that's a bit more scary, it just doesn't have the same, it doesn't have the same kind of resonance, I guess. And also, it's quite an old film now, isn't it? When did it come out? Was it the 70s? Was it that old? Anyway, I completely kind of agree with you in a way. I wish I hadn't said that now, because we're going to get loads of messages from people going, how dare you? The Exorcist is a classic. I like this a lot. Actually, a couple of people have said this. Saw Oppenheimer. It was 2 hours too long and I didn't get it, and it was too boring for me to get. Says JJ. I don't know where to go with that, to be honest. 8, 12, 15 to text. Let me know if you've seen a classic film that you hated.

in a pinch, man. Hotter than the red on a cattle brand, 'cause she's a gold digger with a quick trigger, a cast iron skillet swinging lid flipper.

0: Friday morning's breakfast show. It's Ben Burrell here and for Dave Berry and the team. Don't forget, they are on the main Absolute Radio station and Absolute Radio 90s, transported back to 1996. It's been sounding brilliant this morning, actually. Popped in to see them, had a little listen as well. It sounded great. You can get it on our stations, Absolute Radio 90s and the main Absolute station as well. Meantime, on this show, talking about films that are classics that you hated. This just says, Castaway. Oh my, watching Tom Hanks befriend a bull for 90 minutes? No thanks. Pointless. Thank God there wasn't four sequels to follow. So there's an anonymous texter whose number ends in 232. Do you know what? Knowing Hollywood in the year 2026, expect that to be remade and an incredible amount of sequels to follow anytime soon. Yes, you can win £550,000 right now on 81215. That is our number. Just send win to 81215 and you are in the draw. And that money could be in your bank account today. Someone is going to win this money today. Someone is going to have that money in their accounts tonight. It could be you. Text win to 81215. That is win to 81215 and you could have 550 grand in your account. 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
16: Lonkies now in Aberdeenshire on the A90. An accident partially blocking the carriageway at Ellen, just south of the A948. And there's still problems in Devon, as you'd north along the A38 Devon Expressway. A breakdown blocking the carriageway now from Hockham Cross up towards Racecourse Junction. It's slow in Cornwall between Roche and Victoria, as the Edgecombe Road is partially blocked due to an accident around the A391. And slow now heading towards London on the M20 in Kent. A breakdown partially blocking the carriageway between Junction 9 for Ashford and Junction 8 for Leeds Castle.
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Morning, this is the Absolute Radio Breakfast Show and my name is Ben Burrell. It's me and you till 10 o'clock on a lot of the Absolute Radio stations this morning, but not all, crucially, because Dave and the team are doing Absolute Radio 96 on the 90s radio station that we have and on our main full fat station as well. So go and give it a listen. It's been sounding so good this morning. Really, really enjoying it, actually. I'm just seeing the text come in on 8, 12, 15 for the team as well, saying how much people are enjoying it. So go and give it a whirl if you haven't done so already. 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Meantime, hi to Steve, who's messaged me and said, when you said you were broadcasting from a cupboard, I thought you were joking. This is in reference to a photo I've put up on my Instagram stories. Go and have a look. You can find me on Instagram, Benjamin Burrell. It's not really a cupboard, although I think I have seen bigger cupboards than this. Anyway, I'm in a little side studio, and you can drink it in for yourself, including me in an unironed T-shirt looking very tired on my Instagram stories right now. Benjamin Burrell is where you can find me there. But don't worry, mate. You know, there's harder jobs in the world, isn't there? I mean, sitting in a small room talking nonsense is a pretty good way to make a living, if we're being honest. So don't feel too bad for me. Go and have a look at that on Instagram. And if you want to text, please do 81215 to message. Hi to Carly, who says, Ben, just got to work. Going to switch over to Absolute Radio 90. Sorry to leave you. You go with my blessing, mate. You go with my blessing. Nice one to you. And hi to Tiff, who says, speaking of terrible films, I know you're going to hate me for this, but I hate Back to the Future. What a load of nonsense with some terrible acting. Not my words, I want to point out, because that will ruffle some feathers, especially to our listeners on Absolute 80s, I'd imagine. But we are talking about classic films that you hated. 8, 12, 15.

0: This is the Absolute Radio Breakfast Show on a Friday morning, and it's Ben Burrell here. We are soundtracking you starting to work on a Friday, the absolute theatre that is you starting to work on a Friday. Let's continue to do that, shall we? Some great songs on the way. And don't forget, from 9, we are doing the No Repeat Guarantee, once again, laying on a repeat-free soundtrack as you work.
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2: It remains slow heading towards London on the M20 in Kent between Junction 9 for Ashford and 8 for Leeds Castle, not being helped by a breakdown partially blocking the carriageway within Operation Brock. And it remains really slow northbound on the A38 Devon Expressway, a breakdown blocking the carriageway from Harcombe Cross up towards a racecourse junction with queues back towards Chudley. Slow in Aberdeenshire on the A90, that remains closed following an accident at Ellen. And slow in West Yorkshire, actually west on the M62, although the accident just prior to Junction 30 for Rothwell is now on the hard shoulder.
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with multiple playlists and also for one day only, one breakfast show with multiple shows as well. Right now, I'm with you on the Absolute radio stations that are like the 70s station, the Absolute 80s, our naughty station, our 10 station, our classic rock station, our country station. But Dave and the team are on Absolute Radio 90s and the main Absolute station doing Absolute Radio 96, where we've transported the team back to 1996. This is an absolutely brilliant listen this morning. Go and give it a whirl if you haven't done so already. It's been sounding great. We've had some retro interviews. We've had retro news, retro jingles. There's even been some amazing moments that I don't know if I want to spoil for you right now. If you want to go back and listen on our Rayo app, please do that when the show is finished at 10. But you can listen live right now on the main Absolute radio station and on Absolute Radio 90s.

0: Morning, this is the Absolute Radio Breakfast Show. On the way next, we are doing the No Repeat Guarantee. No songs repeated whilst you are working. That'll begin after the latest news and sport.
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soundtracking you pretending to work on a Friday morning. This is the No Repeat Guarantee, and it's Ben Burrell here. I hope you're doing right and you're enjoying our soundtrack so far this morning. On the way next, your day could get significantly better because someone is going to have 550 grand in their bank account tonight. It could be you. Details are coming next.

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Friday morning. This is the Absolute Radio Breakfast Show, and my name is Ben Burrell. We have been talking a lot about 1996 over the last couple of days. Of course, Dave, Matt, and the team have been broadcasting from 1996 on Absolute Radio 90s and the main station today. Something else coming up over the weekend that might interest you with this is something called Nebworth Recreated. I've put together a little show where we are recreating those iconic Nebworth gigs. Basically, this is just a thinly veiled excuse for us to play some great live music from Oasis and also from the acts that supported them that weekend as well, like Ocean Colour Scene, The Chemical Brothers, The Prodigy. Some of the Prodigy live tracks we've got for this are so good. They're just an amazing, amazing live act, aren't they? Anyway, join us for Nebworth Recreated. That is going out Sunday night from 9, and you can listen again on Rayo once it's finished. Yes, you can win £550,000 right now on 81215. That is our number. Just send win to 81215 and you are in the draw. 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Someone is going to win this money today. Someone is going to have that money in their accounts tonight. It could be you. Text win to 81215. That is win to 81215 and you could have 550 grand in your account. 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So if you have been thinking about this, now is the time to text win.

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1: 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I have said that twice. That's irony.

This is the No Repeat Guarantee on a Friday morning, and it's Ben Burrell here. Hope you're doing right. Loads of stuff coming up this weekend on Absolute Radio. The John Richardson Show is back on Saturday morning. More literal police capturing people up and down the country who are using the word literally in a wrong way. Chris McCausland as well is back on Sunday. Chris has been sounding great recently. He's a recent starter to Absolute Radio, as I'm sure you know. And he seems like one of those people that can just turn their hand to anything. I hate those people. They're annoyingly infuriating, aren't they? So good at everything. And he's a nice guy too. When will the madness end? Listen to Chris McCausland on Sunday morning. The John Richardson Show is back tomorrow morning right here on Absolute Radio.

0: Friday mornings, no repeat guarantee. We're Absolute Radio. It's Ben Burrell here. 81215 is my text number, by the way. Still getting messages from people that went to see classic films and thought they were rubbish. Still getting them. This has touched a nerve this morning, hasn't it? Never understood the hype to the Blair Witch Project. It did absolutely nothing for me, aside from wishing I had those 2 hours back, says Dave in Northampton. I sort of see where you're coming from. Again, like we were saying with The Exorcist earlier, I think scary films, if they're really hyped up and you're not overly scared by them, it's sort of what's the point in going to see them? You're never there for the storyline or the quick-witted dialogue, are you? Although maybe some other. I like that. What's going on here? Oh, God. Ben, I watched Casablanca as part of a film studies module at my university. We studied it in such tiny detail, I cannot bear it. So boring, says Catherine in Woking. Catherine, take Casablanca out of your mouth. How dare you? I love that film. I think it's amazing. But I know what you mean. This is going to sound horribly media of me. Forgive me. But I did a media and journalism degree at university, and a lot of it was sort of just laying about, watching films. And I know what you mean, because I watched films that I loved, like Donnie Darko, and studied them in such incredible, boring detail that now whenever I see them, I think, oh, God, not you again. Have you ever had that with anything where you just, you love something, but you have listened or watched it too much, and now you're fed up with it? That is me for a lot of films that we had to study during our time at university. Once again, money well spent, that. 3 years of sat in a theatre watching Donnie Darko and talking about the mise-en-scene. Good times. 8:12:15, if you want to get involved in the show this morning.
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1: Soundtracking your work day by not repeating a single song. This is the No Repeat Guarantee, and my name is Ben Burrell. Don't forget, Dave and the team are still on Absolute Radio 90s and the main station doing Absolute Radio 96, if you fancy it. Meantime, just let me remind you that someone is going to win 550 grand today. That is going into someone's bank account tonight. It could be you. Stick around. Another chance for you to enter Make Me a Winner coming up after 10 o'clock this morning.

0: preparing for slumber during a camping holiday. The soothing snoozing of your partner beside you. The nearby mating call of an unknown beast waking you both in fright.
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Final song from me this morning. Nice one for joining us. If you have missed any of Dave and the team doing Absolute Radio 96, you can listen back to that on our Rayo app right now. Actually, I'm over on Absolute Radio 90s next, playing some big 90s tunes. So come and join us there if you fancy it. Meantime, I will see you on this show very, very soon. Have an amazing weekend. We're real.

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0: The top stories this hour. Most disruption to train services across England's northwest is expected to continue until at least midday today. A power outage yesterday left some passengers stranded for hours. People are being advised to check their journeys ahead of travelling. Chris Wright from Network Rail says they're looking into what went wrong.
1: Normally our systems are very resilient, so we really need to understand what's gone wrong today. We normally take a multi-stage approach. We try and get quick answers within 48 hours to at least have an initial indication of what the issue is and then do a really thorough investigation.
0: In Thailand, at least seven people have been killed in a school shooting. 15 others have been hurt in the attack, which was on the outskirts of Bangkok. The gunman's believed to be a student. Meta has been ordered to pay £420 million in the US for failing to warn the public about the dangers its platforms pose to children. It's the largest ruling against the social media company over child safety, though Meta says it will appeal. And primary schools will be asked to spot pupils at risk of leaving school without a job. It's part of a review into youth unemployment.
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0: Dry with sunny spells for most, showers in Wales, Northern Ireland and northwest Scotland, and highs of 22 degrees. That's the latest. I'm Andrea Fox.
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0: Raised on country music, just like me. That was Chris Young. How you doing? How you feeling? Friday, here we go. Congratulations, you made it to the end of another week. And listen, that's to be celebrated. We'll take that, absolutely. It is the 7th of August, just past 10 a.m. My name's Baylen Leonard. I'm handpicking your country music for you today, making sure that you hear the best of the new stuff and the old stuff and no repeats on the no repeat guarantee. We're going to be catching up with Ward Thomas a little bit later on today as well.
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0: So our record of the week this week, Ella Langley. I mean, every single she releases just goes on to do amazing, fantastic things. No doubt this one will be the same, but the best thing about this song is it is something that I think that we can all relate to, because Ella wrote this at a time when she was feeling a little bit lost. Things were going well in her life, but she felt sad. She felt like a little bit of imposter syndrome, and if Ella Langley can feel that, then it lets us know that we can all feel that, and that we will be okay. So maybe you can relate to this as well. I know I can. Sometimes you just need to take a beat, take a breath, and think about the good things in your life and not focus on the bad.

0: Mr. Cash, Ring of Fire. I'm going to play some Thomas Rhett in a moment. Coming right up, some Thomas Rhett, because he has just announced his Soundtrack to Life tour, and the tickets have just gone on sale today. So this is happening in April of next year. He's playing Manchester, London, and Glasgow. Cameron Marlowe is his support act. Tickets on sale right now. AbsoluteRadio.co.uk/tickets.
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It's your no repeat guarantee. I'm Baylen. Looking around, seeing what else we can celebrate today, other than the fact that it's Friday and we made it to the end of the week. It is International Beer Day. So I'll let you, you'll figure out how to celebrate that one yourself. Here's Orville Peck, Too Little, Too Late, brand new. Been loving this all week long. He's a spotlight artist where we put the focus on the best new country music as it comes out each and every week. And there's so

0: Orville Peck, the masked cowboy himself. Never seen his face. Actually, untrue, because he did on Broadway in New York, he did Cabaret, the musical, and he appeared in that without a mask. But otherwise, in his country career, never seen him without a mask. That is a brand new song of his that just came out this week, and I'll have the rest of this week's Spotlight Artist songs coming up for you later on in the show. We are also going to be chatting with Ward Thomas on the show today. But coming up, music from Chris Stapleton and the latest from Carly Pearce.
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9: Hi, Nan. We're having a brilliant time. We went to a theme park and the rides were awesome. We got money off the entry tickets, so Dad even bought us all an ice cream with a flake. Probably not the best idea before going on a roller coaster.

0: with a flake. 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
1: You can have him. Go on. Take him. Go on. Take him. Carly Pearce and her latest. All right, coming up in the next hour of the show, the No Repeat Guarantee continues. I'm going to play you some music from Sugarland and Cameron Whitcomb, and we're going to have our chat with Ward Thomas.
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0: The top stories this hour. England footballer Ivan Toney has been charged with assault at a London nightclub. The striker is accused of assault, causing actual bodily harm during an incident in Soho last December. He'll appear at Westminster Magistrates next month. We're hearing this morning that the number of migrants arrested for working illegally in the UK has more than doubled. The Home Office says there have been over 17,000 arrests since Labour came into power back in July 2024. If you're taking the train today, you still might have a tricky time with disruption across the northwest of England expected until at least midday. Some people ended up stranded for hours last night, and it was all caused by a power outage which lasted only 90 seconds. And Blur's Dave Rowntree says he'd never say no to a reunion tour.
1: From my perspective, it's a question of when rather than if, but there's nothing in the diary at the moment. However, don't be disheartened by that because there's never anything in the diary.
0: The Blur drummer is also showing photos he took from the group's early tours. They're on display in Brighton until mid-September.
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0: Dry with sunny spells for most, showers in Wales, Northern Ireland and northwest Scotland, and highs of 22 degrees. That's the latest. I'm Andrea Fox.
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1: Thank you for having us.
2: I was just thinking about the 10 years since Cartwheels, and I can't believe that it's been 10 years since your album Cartwheels, which was such a big deal, wasn't it?
1: I know, it was a big deal, and it's kind of scary to think that it's been 10 years, because I think we feel like it's been a long time, but also
3: a lot has
1: we've
3: changed.
1: Got old now. Yeah, we still really love the songs, and we still love playing them live.
2: I still love the songs as well. And I think it's a real mark of like quality songs when they sound timeless. Because
1: well,
2: I think
1: you,
2: that you
1: yeah.
2: could put out Cartwheels now, and that would sound like a brand new album.
1: It's funny you say that.
3: Tell us more.
1: We've done a reimagined version of Cartwheels, because it's like 10 years of experience, 10 years of honing our craft with the same songs. It felt like a really nice idea to give them a new life 10 mm-hmm. years later, because we still love the songs, but yeah. we want to give them a new spin.
3: It was going to be acoustic, but then the more we were playing with it, the more we were having fun, and so
1: the less acoustic it started sounding.
3: The less acoustic it was sounding, but it's definitely reimagined for sure.
2: I've noticed, like, throughout these 10 years that you guys have been doing this, and I know you've been doing it longer, but since Cartwheels, there's been a lot of acoustic tours in amongst kind of full band tours as well, so that's always been a thing for you guys,
3: yeah.
2: right?
3: Yes, I think we decided to go out on tour, just the three of us, Catherine and I and our guitar player Billy, after doing a lot of full band setups where we do a moment in the show where it is just either the two of us or the three of us, mm-hmm. and it's always our favourite part of the show, so mm-hmm. we were just thinking, why not just take the setup on stage, on tour, and see how... for a whole show.
1: And it's also cool,
3: play with
1: yeah, because we go to places that we would never usually go. So when we're doing the big tours, like the one that we're about to do in September, is we're playing Manchester and Cambridge. But like the smaller venues and the smaller acoustic tours, we've gone to places like, where did we go down in the West Country? Barnstable.
3: Oh, yeah, yeah. We play like really beautiful towns.
2: Yes, yeah. both of those places yeah. that you mentioned, absolutely yeah.
1: It's
2: gorgeous.
1: Lovely, and, yeah. and we go up to sort of all over the place and places we would never usually go, and we get to go and meet people, and they've said to us, like, thank you for coming here, because no one ever comes here.
2: When you say reimagined, what do you mean reimagined?
3: Musically, mostly.
2: Yeah. Because were there ever things... So I guess there's two things here, like reimagining yeah. as you've kind of lived with it and as your lives have changed. And then there's also sometimes there are things where you think, oh, I wish we had done it that way.
1: Yeah.
2: So is
1: yes.
2: it both of those things?
1: Yeah, funnily and that's
3: enough,
1: exactly what we've been
3: yeah,
1: doing.
3: Yeah, I mean, our song material, the new version, I feel like it just feels more authentically that song.
2: Mm-hmm.
3: And we have done our song called Safe on that album, a piano ballad rather than a guitar.
2: Mm-hmm.
3: So that sounds a little bit different as well, and it really suits it. The whole thing sounds a little less pop, a little bit more Nashville.
2: Right, I got it.
3: And
2: you.
3: we've done it with a wonderful man in Nashville, Aaron Esheis.
1: Ice House. He's fab.
3: But he's brilliant. He's a brilliant producer. We've worked with him loads, and he is Nashville-based producer, and he's made it sound really authentically Nashville.
2: Let's listen to something from it. Shall we listen to Material, the
3: yeah.
2: new version of Material, because I love
1: yes,
2: it.
1: Yes, sounds good. Thank you.
2: Okay. This is Material from the reimagined Cartwheels, celebrating the 10th anniversary of this album. It's Ward Thomas, and we'll have more chat with them.

0: Absolute Radio Country, Ward Thomas are here celebrating 10 years of Cartwheels. That was Material, the reimagined version from the new album. Now, life has changed for all of us in 10 years, but for you guys, an eagle-eared listener might notice a gurgle or perhaps a coo in the background because there are two little people. And I'm not talking about producer Adam and Brett who are in the corner. There are two other little people here in a double pram.
1: Catherine's had three new little people in the last 3 years.
2: In the last 3 years.
1: Yeah, it's been a lot.
2: She's been popping them out.
1: There we go.
2: And I've just had my first little boy. So, and they're 3 weeks apart. Catherine's had her youngest little Martha and mine's little Monty.
0: And those are the ones that are here.
1: Yeah, the two babies
0: Martha
1: are here.
0: Martha and Monty.
1: One is mine and one is Lizzie's. And then the two toddlers, you definitely wouldn't want them here today. They would have probably broken something.
0: It's a lovely thing because you guys have each other as support in your careers, but I'd imagine also having kids this close together, you've got each other for that support as well.
2: We wouldn't be able to do... We're so lucky that we are still working mums and we can still take our babies on the tour with us on the tour bus because we've got such a wonderful, like, supportive village around us. Because obviously we're twin sisters, you know... Our family's the same. We've got the same. Our mum has come on loads of tours with us recently.
0: Yes.
2: And she's made it possible for us to do what we're doing, and we're still carrying on.
0: When Cartwheels went to number one, do you guys remember this moment? I know you remember the moment, obviously. How could you forget it? Because it was such a big moment for the UK country scene, because it was the first time that a UK country act had ever gotten a number one album. And it was you guys that did that. And I just remember the buzz about it and how excited as a fans, industry, everybody was about that. What's it like looking back on that now?
2: It is very surreal. We were expecting a top 40 and then to realize that we were number two in the midweek charts. We were like, oh my gosh, we could go number one. Also that experience 10 years on, I think it's very important that, you know, staying current as a musician in the music industry, while the music industry has been drastically changing with streaming and social media and everything, it has been a journey staying on that wave.
0: Sure.
2: Because it is, it's up and down being in the creative arts. And that's why we're so excited that we still get to tour and create music and bring it out into the world. It's made us even more grateful for our career. That whole album, that whole era really started it for us.
0: The tour kicks off in September. Glasgow, York, Guildford, Truro, Bath, Manchester, Cambridge, London, Coventry and Gateshead. Before I let you go, let's have another song. You've got a new one on the way, right?
2: We've got a new one that's out.
1: It's called Hold It All Together and it's very much about holding it all together. Not holding it all together in the sense of hold it together, but holding it all together. We use both ways in the song. It's very much about feeling like life is just that little bit easier when you hold it together instead of be expected to hold it together.
0: Okay, well, this is Hold It All Together, new music from Ward Thomas. Lovely to see you both.
1: Thank you for having us.
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1: 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I hope you enjoyed that conversation and the music. 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Coming up, I got some Sugarland on the way for you, and I'm going to play some Chris Jansen too.
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Chris Jansen, that's done. Absolute Radio Country on this Friday. Hope you're feeling fine and dandy. Thanks for having us with you. I'm Baylen. I'm just sorting out your playlist for you today as you go about your business. So I hope you're enjoying it. If you're looking for something to celebrate other than the fact that it's Friday, and that's plenty already, we've already discovered that it is International Beer Day. And I'm also seeing that it's Lighthouse Day. Oh, the Lighthouse. I was in Cornwall a week or so ago, the lovely lighthouse there. And I was sitting on the beach looking at it and just thinking, back when people lit, do people still live in lighthouses, like actually have to maintain them? I'm not sure. I'm not a lighthouse expert. But I was thinking about the romance of it. I mean, probably more romantic in my thoughts than actually spending a winter in a lighthouse. But if you got a lighthouse near you, no doubt today it's got the bunting out. Let's go get some sun. Let's chase the sun with the Wilder Blue. They're from Texas. This is a brand new song. Well, the

That made me feel all warm and happy. I hope it did you as well. The Wilder Blue, they are from Texas. That song is called Chasing the Sun. Been one of our Spotlight Artist songs all this week. It's where we go through all the new releases. Every week we pick out the best ones just to make sure that you don't

0: Miss them. I'll have the rest of this week's batch on the way for you before the end of the show. But up next, I got a Kacey Musgraves song for you. One of her earlier songs. She was wearing a cowboy hat during this phase. I know she's back to wearing a cowboy hat, but this was the first time that she was into her cowboy hats. That's on the way. And we might as well complete the outfit because I've got Luke Bryan singing a song about boots.
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0: 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That's from their latest album, brand new from them. Well, it was the first single from the new album. I need to get this music sorted out for the next hour, because we're going to start the hour with five back-to-back country anthems, five of the biggest country songs ever. I got Shania, I got Jelly Roll, I got Jordan Davis.
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7: Jaffa Cakes just dropped a cookie. It's a cake that's now a cookie. Got it? Didn't think so. That's okay. 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

0: Top stories this hour. England footballer Ivan Toney's during court next month, charged with assault at a nightclub in central London. The striker's accused of assault causing actual bodily harm. It's during an incident last December at a venue in Soho. In Thailand, seven people have been killed after a student opened fire at a school. 23 others are injured and some are in a critical condition. Police say the gunman also killed his grandparents at home beforehand. The Home Office says the number of migrants arrested for working illegally in the UK has more than doubled since Labour came into office in July 2024. Visits by immigration officers trying to tackle the issue are also twice as high compared to the previous 2 years. Here's Border Security Minister Anna Turley.
1: We cannot have a situation where people think they can come here and disappear into illegal working. And that's why we're clamping down on it with record levels of activity. And it's telling people very, very clearly, don't think that you can come here and disappear into the illegal market, because we will find you and we'll arrest you.
0: And Amanda Knox is insisting her new Edinburgh Fringe comedy show will honour Meredith Kircher. She was convicted of the British student's murder in Italy but acquitted in 2015. Meredith's family say it brings up pain from the past 2 decades.
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0: Dry with sunny spells for most, showers in Wales, Northern Ireland and Northwest Scotland, and highs of 22 degrees. That's the latest. I'm Andrea Fox.

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1: Just on midday, so let's have five back-to-back country anthems. We're going to start in 2021. This was the fifth single that came from an album called Tullahoma. I'm talking about Dustin Lynch. It became his eighth number one. And it spent 6 weeks there. It's with Mackenzie Porter, and it's

Absolute Radio Country, playing your five back-to-back country anthems. Let's go to 1997 now. This was a global smash from Miss Shania Twain. She actually wrote it during a football match. She was in Italy with her partner. He was all about the match. She was sitting there with a pen and paper and wrote this absolute huge hit

0: Jelly Roll, Need a Favor, and that's your five back-to-back country anthems on Absolute Radio Country. Coming up, if you fancy a boogie, if you want to do a little bit of a line dance, there's one that goes along with this song from Dasha that actually is kind of the reason it became a hit, because the dance went viral on social media and the song followed that trajectory and became a big number one for her. And that is on the way for you. And I've got a new one from Brothers Osborne.
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0: That song is back at number one, or it was last Sunday. This coming Sunday, we'll find out if it's still there. It broke the record for the longest running number one of the year on the UK country chart. And then Lainey Wilson knocked it off the top spot for a week. And then last week, it went back into number one. Stella Lefty in Boston. We will count down the week's 20 biggest country songs on Sunday on the chart show at 4 o'clock. So we'll find out how it's doing there. Brand new Brothers Osborne?
1: Yeah.
0: This is one of our Spotlight Artist songs this week, putting the focus on the best new country music as it comes out. They're coming over this December to open up for The Darkness.

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1: That's your final Spotlight Artist Song of the Week. We will go through all the new releases that are out next week. And on Monday's show, we'll have a brand new batch of brand new songs to start playing for you. Coming up, we're going to take a little trip back to Mama's. Well, it's Tim McGraw's mama anyway, but it sounds like a lovely place to be. Him and Faith Hill are going to tell you about that. And also Eli Young Band coming right up.
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0: Okay, that's me all done. So let me let you go. 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Then after home time, Ben Shepherd has us a tailgate party to get the weekend started properly. That's at 7 o'clock. Big thank you to Ward Thomas for having a chat with us. Full conversation with them on the Country Music Talk podcast. Thank you for having me along. Otherwise, I'd have just been talking to myself, so I appreciate that. I hope the rest of your Friday's great. And into the weekend, I'll be back with you Sunday at 4 o'clock, where we will count down the 20 biggest country songs of the week. Have a good one.
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0: The top stories this hour. A spokesperson for footballer Ivan Toney says he's looking forward to clearing his name after he was charged with assault. 30-year-old will appear in court next month over an incident in a nightclub last December. The former Brentford striker currently plays in the Saudi Pro League. The Conservatives have announced plans to evict foreign nationals from social housing if they return to power. Kemi Badenoch claims around 230,000 homes have become available. A Labour spokesperson's branded the plans unworkable. It's been revealed a power cut at Manchester Piccadilly, which sparked travel chaos on the trains yesterday, lasted for just 90 seconds. Thousands of people were left stranded at platforms across the country. And the woman at the centre of one of the world's most high-profile murder cases has hit back at critics looking to cancel her Edinburgh Fringe show. Amanda Knox was convicted and later acquitted of killing British student Meredith Kircher in 2007.
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0: Many places dry with some sunny spells. Cloudy skies for northern Scotland with some rain. That's the latest. I'm Alex Richardson.
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0: Things which matter. 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A seagull squawking.
1: 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Get off my chips!
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0: 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I still

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This is where real music matters. And happy Thomas Rhett Day. Thomas Rhett tickets went on sale this morning. Absoluteradio.co.uk/tickets. If you want to get yourself there, you know he's going to be ever so popular. It's for next year in April. Check it out. And I'm Jenny. I'm in for Lou Nash. Thanks for joining me. So close to the weekend now, so we've got the no repeat guarantee keeping you going. Martina McBride, and Where Would You Be For You Now?

0: is phenomenal live. When I saw Luke Combs at Wembley Stadium last weekend, it's the first time I've heard that live, because previous times I'd seen him, he hadn't released it. And my gosh, it's such a moment. If you want a little taste of Luke Combs live, if you weren't able to get to Wembley, you can watch loads of videos on our socials. We're Absolute Radio Country on TikTok, Instagram and Facebook. He's amazing. And obviously the guy supporting him last weekend, Thomas Rhett, has his own tour across the UK next year. He's coming back, and you can get tickets right now at absoluteradio.co.uk/tickets. Happy Thomas Rhett Day. They went on sale this morning. Sam Hunt on the way, and an anthem from Kane Brown.
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knew I'd see her around. 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I'd look up, she'd be at the red light beside me in that white Maxima with the sticker on the back. I'd act

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I see them everywhere together. It's hitting a little too close to home. She's so far gone, but she didn't go far. She was over me.

Kane Brown and Woman on Absolute Radio Country, where real music matters. An anthem for his wife. That is romance. Like a real fun party anthem. Not just a ballad. Something exciting. I love that. And if you want loads of party anthems, tonight the tailgate party's here from 7, kicking off your weekend. We just need to get to that point. So the no-repeat guarantee is here to help with that. And this is Corey Kent. If

0: Dolly Parton and Jolene. What a track. One of the greatest, not just country songs ever, one of the greatest songs ever. It's Absolute Radio Country, where real music matters. Some romance on the way between Blake Shelton and Gwen Stefani and Lainey Wilson, a former number one on the UK country radio airplay chart to come. But first... The clock is ticking. 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

0: Wilson and John Mayer's Phone Keys Wallet that got to number one on the UK Country Radio Airplay chart two Sundays ago. Doing the unthinkable and knocking Stella Lefty's Boston off the top spot. But then last week, Stella went back to the top. Lainey and John at number two currently. It could all change this Sunday at four. Make sure you're listening. The chart is really exciting at the moment. Next then here, something very fun for a Friday afternoon. Zac Brown Band on the way and Megan Maroney as well.
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0: The top stories this hour. Footballer Ivan Toney's been charged with assault. The incident's alleged to have taken place at a nightclub in Soho in December. His spokesperson says he's looking forward to clearing his name. It's been revealed chaos on the trains yesterday was down to a power cut that lasted less than 2 minutes. A 90-second outage at Manchester Piccadilly left thousands of people stranded across the country. Police Scotland say they've recovered the body of an 11-year-old girl in a river in Midlothian. A search operation was launched yesterday after they received reports of concern for a child in Gorglen Woodland Park, south of Edinburgh. A student in Thailand has killed at least 5 students and staff at a school outside Bangkok. The 14-year-old had also shot his grandparents dead before going on the shooting spree. And parts of the UK could face another warm spell next week. Forecasters think temperatures are likely to be higher than average in many areas.
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0: Many places dry with some sunny spells. Cloudy skies for northern Scotland with some rain. That's the latest. I'm Alex Richardson.
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Megan Maroney, Am I Okay? On Absolute Radio Country. I hope you're okay, having a nice Friday afternoon, getting ready for the weekend. The No Repeat Guarantee's here to get you there, with no songs played twice, Monday to Friday between 9 and 5, so it's valid for several more hours. And we know what the focus is. Let's get to the weekend and tonight's tailgate party. Now, I'm going to play you the latest from Riley Green. This is brand new, and it is very much open your heart, lay it all out on the table, kind of drop to your knees, I'm in love with you, admission. It's really, really raw and real, and I love it. Riley Green.

0: the Chicks and Cowboy Take Me Away, that nice, dreamy summer sound. We have summer nights. You might have been enjoying it this week. It's Monday to Thursday evenings from 8, and it's just your laid-back summer vibes to put you poolside on a holiday or on your rocking chair on your front porch, whatever it is, whatever your idea of perfection is, it will take you there. And if you've missed anything, you'd like a bit maybe now for the last bit of your day, then you can always listen in Rayo. Just search Summer Nights. 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
7: But we despise repeats.

Grammy legend around that track. I must think about every single day. It may be my Roman Empire. Trisha Yearwood and How Do I Live. Now, that was nominated for Best Female Country Vocal Performance at the 1998 Grammy Awards. But so was Leanne Rimes with the same song in the same category. That's so much worse than like going to the Grammys and you're wearing the same outfit as somebody. Two covers of the same song in the same category. The results, Trisha Yearwood ended up winning, but then Leanne Rimes performed it on the night. Does that make it better or worse? I'm not entirely sure, but yes, that's the story. Wild. Now, Stephen Wilson Jr., he joined Bale and Leonard on the front porch last Sunday to talk about this track and more. You can listen

0: 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Something real nice from Miranda Lambert on the way for you on our No Repeat Guarantee, and the latest from Taylor. But first, the clock is ticking. Time is running out to enter Make Me a Winner and get that call after 5 p.m. to win yourself £550,000. 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

0: Oh, we just didn't stand a chance with that, did we? So you're going to drop Toy Story 5, which is emotional, very emotional for people like me that grew up watching Toy Story. And because we were Andy, Toy Story 1, and now we're like Andy's mum. That's a realisation in itself. But also, like, I took my son to watch it, so I am literally Andy's mum. But then you're going to soundtrack it with Taylor Swift. It's just a lot. It really is emotional. This is Absolute Radio Country, where real music matters. I've got some Carrie Underwood on the way with an incredible story in this track, and some Luke Bryan as well.
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0: The top stories this hour. Footballer Ivan Toney's been charged with assault. The incident's alleged to have taken place at a nightclub in Soho in December. His spokesperson says he's looking forward to clearing his name. It's been revealed chaos on the trains yesterday was down to a power cut that lasted less than 2 minutes. A 90-second outage at Manchester Piccadilly left thousands of people stranded across the country. Police Scotland say they've recovered the body of an 11-year-old girl in a river in Midlothian. A search operation was launched yesterday after they received reports of concern for a child in Gorglen Woodland Park, south of Edinburgh. A student in Thailand has killed at least 5 students and staff at a school outside Bangkok. The 14-year-old had also shot his grandparents dead before going on the shooting spree. And parts of the UK could face another warm spell next week. Forecasters think temperatures are likely to be higher than average in many areas.
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0: Many places dry with some sunny spells. Cloudy skies for northern Scotland with some rain. That's the latest. I'm Alex Richardson.
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Luke Bryan and Crush My Party. A more somber one from Luke Bryan, but we also know he does bring the party. So when I do the tailgate party with you Friday nights at 7, my one rule is there always has to be a bit of Luke Bryan in there. Now, I'm not doing it tonight because I'm right here with you right now, but Elise is in and she will do that. She's already said, of course I'm playing some Luke Bryan and loads of big party anthems, so make sure you're listening later on this evening. Here's Toby Keith and Willie Nelson.

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1: 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The resulting tears. Oh dear.
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0: Ashley McBride. What if we don't? On Absolute Radio Country, where real music matters. This week has been a brilliant one for the Nashville show, as always, as ever. Monday, Dan and Shay were on the show. Then Tuesday, Kenny Chesney, Scotty McCreary as well, Cody Johnson, Avrianna. You can listen back to any of these in our Rayo app if you missed them. And Sunday night as well, there'll be a recap from 7 to. It's Kelly Sutton in Music City every Sunday to Thursday evening from 7 here on Absolute Radio Country. Now, we are getting very close to the weekend. I'm Jenny Logden, looking after the show for Lou Nash. With the No Repeat Guarantee, I have Eric Church on the way for you, the Chief, with a track named after the boss and some Nancy Griffith.
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Nancy Griffith, From a Distance. Lovely. Good for us after a long week. It's Absolute Radio Country, where real music matters. And happy Thomas Rhett Day. Tickets have dropped to see the man live next year. You might have just seen him at Wembley opening for Luke Combs this weekend just gone. Well, he's got his own tour, the Soundtrack to Life tour, performing in Manchester, London and Glasgow next April. He's incredible live. You can get your tickets. I've moved quickly. They went on sale this morning. Go to absoluteradio.co.uk/tickets. There he is right now.

0: Shania Twain, Dirty Rosie. It's Absolute Radio Country, where real music matters. Happy almost weekend. We're nearly there. And Lady A's on the way for you soon. Dan and Shay as well with some real nice harmonies. First, though...
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0: Dan and Shay with Say So, wrapping up things for me on Absolute Radio Country. Thanks for joining me, Jenny, in for Lou. I'll be back tomorrow from midday. I'll see you then for a load of country anthems. Next, it's Bush and Richie getting you home, wrapping up your week. Have a great one. Lots of love.
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0: The top stories this hour. A serial sex attacker has been convicted of murdering two women in London last year. Simon Levy's also been convicted of raping a woman in a separate attack. Kevin Southworth, Deputy Assistant Commissioner with the Met Police.
11: Whilst we've referred ourselves to the IOPC to check our offender management processes in this matter, there's also a collective wider bit of learning about system failure and how he came to be bailed from courts at the peak of his offending.
0: More arrests have been made in Thetford as Norfolk police say officers were subjected to significant aggression following anti-immigration disorder. The forces defended their response to Wednesday night that saw a female officer bitten, and crowds tried to storm homes suspected of being linked to asylum seekers. Ivan Toney has been charged with assault at a Soho nightclub. A spokesperson for the footballer says he's looking forward to clearing his name. And British music producer William Orbit has died. The Grammy Award winner worked with the likes of Madonna, Blur and All Saints during his career. On Instagram, his family say he'll be greatly missed.
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0: Manchester City have rejected an offer of up to £40 million from Barcelona for midfielder Rodri. City are believed to want more than £60 million for the Spanish World Cup winner. Celtic assistant manager Sean Maloney has revealed Martin O'Neill's out of hospital. The club announced on Wednesday he'd undergone a small procedure. Maloney says they won't be rushing O'Neill back.
12: It's sort of day-to-day. We saw him last night with regards to the preparation for the game, and then so he wasn't in today. I'll speak to him this afternoon and then he'll make a call for tomorrow.
0: An England defender, Lucy Bronze, says a UEFA boycott of FIFA competitions is the right thing to do. The European governing body have reiterated that threat despite an apology from FIFA president Gianni Infantino after trying to sell off the World Cup.
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0: A fine evening for most. Some showers continuing across northern Scotland, dry elsewhere. That's the latest. I'm Alex Richardson.
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0: 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You're listening to The Home Time Show. It's Absolute Radio. It's a Friday.
1: You may already be proverbially out the door already of your working week. The question that we have to you is, where are you off to then? We see you leaving, heading for the weekend, but where are you off to then? We want to know. We'll give you a mention.
0: Do I sometimes say to my two youngest daughters when I'm off out somewhere and I want to keep an eye on them, I tell them that I have drones. So, you lot listening right now, we've got drones.
1: Yeah.
0: We see you.
1: Yeah.
0: Joe, I'm doing, after this show this evening, you'll enjoy my journey that I've got going on today. I'm going to like a big party thing in Simmons Yacht this weekend. We're going kayaking with a group of friends, which is going to be brilliant. Rented a house and everything. But to get there from Leon C and do this show is a bit of a nightmare. So I've driven to Watford Gap train station.
1: Okay. Watford Junction.
0: Oh, yeah, that's it.
1: Yeah.
0: Don't go to the other one.
1: That's fine.
0: And then Watford Gap, I'm singing the Anfield rap. And then basically, I've got the train in from Watford Junction. I'm going to reverse that, pick the car up, drive to Simmons Yacht.
1: That's very impressive.
0: So do a bit of kayak. Have you ever kayaked before?
1: Where is Simmons Yacht?
0: Simmons Yacht is in like Gloucestershire. It's in the Wye Valley.
1: Oh, lovely.
0: So yeah, it's going to be beautiful.
1: I've never kayaked. Whitewater rafting, kayaking?
0: It's very calm and placid, but I was going to say it's a bit like the movie The Deliverance, but right. Not the bit in the middle, hopefully. Well, you never know. Let's see what happens.
1: No, I've not done that, no.
0: Well, could be a home time thing.
1: Could, well, let's,
0: from Simmons Yacht to wherever we can get to.
1: Let's see how you are on Monday and how your back is.
0: From Simmons Yacht to the Channel. That's what I'm going to be doing anyway.
1: Where are you off to then? Let us know. 8:12:15.

0: 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You can listen again on the Rayo app. In the meantime, back up to the present day, this is Home Time with Bush and Richie on a Friday.
1: Where are you off to then? Joy, James, Eleanor and Ethan on their way to Legoland from Liverpool. Oh. 5-hour journey, kids are excited and they're loving Absolute Radio.
0: Fair play, have a great time. I just said that I'm going kayaking in Simmons Yacht this weekend. I got the name of the train station wrong where I've parked the car.
1: Yep.
0: And I got the actual area where Simmons Yacht is wrong as well. Hi to Emma, originally from the Hereford, now in Gloucester, says Simmons Yacht is in Herefordshire. And I'm going with friend Jane to Nashville Country Night at Cheltenham Town Hall this evening.
1: I've got a feeling, after all of your geographical challenges of the last 5 minutes, if you get anywhere near a kayak, you've done well.
0: I'll give you three rings when I get there.
1: £550,000 could be all yours today. 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
28: Traffic is busy on the M11 northbound, passing Cambridge. South end of Cambridge, junction 11, northbound M11. It is busy, it's queuing there. The motorway is partially blocked, so you can get past it with extra caution. And the M25 is queuing anti-clockwise. A couple of incidents very close to each other. One's Clackett Lane services to junction 5, closing a lane. And there's another one, a broken down car, junction 7 through to 6 as well, just on the approach to that one, also closing a lane. Busy on the M4 eastbound, queuing with a lane closure. A collision at junction 8 and 9 for Maidenhead. I'm Nick Arkell.
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0: 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A fine question. We've taken it to our marketing department and we'll report back with our findings in the autumn.
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0: Time with Bush and Richie. It's the No Repeat Guarantee until 5. It's Absolute Radio.
1: Just two fellas in the studio eating flapjacks, playing your songs. So we're not out there doing stuff, but we know that you are. That's why on a Friday, we like to ask you, where are you off to then?
0: Sam, Chris and Roland the Dachshund are on their narrow boat and away and heading to Nantwich, but they're a little bit worried about the water levels on the canals. Will they make it?
1: Can I just say, we went to watch a last game of the season at Everton Football Club many, many years ago in the Nantwich crew area we stayed. Mm-hmm. My brother booked us into a hotel which is no longer there anymore called the Saxon Cross Hotel and couldn't believe how cheap the rooms were. Turns out it's a particular type of place that you'd go to. What? And then it was pulled down.
0: Yeah.
1: 3 months later.
0: Wow.
1: And it was one of the scariest nights I've ever had in my entire life.
0: And they're heading there.
1: Well, hopefully they'll just carry on. Is the ground consecrated? I don't know. A little Nantwich crew story for you there. Hi, guys. We're on the way to Orpington from Wellingborough for the under-16s British-American football Southern Playoffs, coaching the Northants Knights.
0: Wow.
1: Bit of gridiron on a Friday.
0: Yeah. Karen and Graham, bit different, traveling to Lincoln to meet David and Angela.
1: Oh, yeah.
0: For birthday celebrations in the hot tub with the fizz chilling.
1: Is that a band? How are David and Angela? I've not seen them in ages.
0: They were on good form, celebrating this weekend.
1: David turned his ankle, didn't he, on the dance floor a couple of weeks ago?
0: He did, and Angela wasn't best impressed.
1: She was absolutely furious. Had to drive him home. Hi, guys. We're on our way to Devon from Hertfordshire for a week's Hollybobs. 2 hours left to go on a six-hour journey. We hope it's worth it when we get there. That's from Andy, Vicky and Adam. Thankfully, they've got Absolute Radio. Keep them going. We appreciate that. But that's up there for... Let's try and find out who's got the longest trip today. 6 hours, currently the leader.
0: Like Andy and Vicky, where do we stand on the word Hollybobs?
1: A little bit of sick came up as I said it.
0: I'm glad you said that. We won't punish them, but just bear that in mind for everyone that texts in due course.
1: That's a warning. 8, 12, 15. Where are you off to then?

0: Friday afternoon and your no-repeat guarantee. It is home time with Bush and Richie. It's Absolute Radio. We want to know where you are off to then.
1: So many interesting things that you guys are up to today. Listen to this. Hi, guys. We're on our way to Weston-super-Mare for Pete's 66th birthday.
0: He's not 66.
1: He doesn't look it, does he?
0: No, he doesn't.
1: He uses a lot of creams, though. I think he might have had a weave up top. He's gone to Turkey to have a Rooney done.
0: Right.
1: Plugs, I think.
0: Okay.
1: But they say, love you, babe.
0: Nicola and Justin, 3 hours into their seven-hour journey from Redditch to Helston in Cornwall. They're meeting friends camping. They say it's going to be eventful.
1: Oh, there you go. Bit of a red flag. It is all going on tonight. 8, 12, 15. Where are you off to then? Today is the day we've been waiting for. A life-changing £550,000 could be landing in your bank account. Zoe won last week. She still can't believe it. Could you be incredulous tonight? You have to be in it to win it, though, so don't hang about. 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
21: M11 northbound, it's partially blocked by a collision at junction 11. It's queuing approaching that south end of Cambridge, the Harston turning as well. Also busy on the anti-clockwise M25, couple of incidents. There's a breakdown car junction 7 through to 6, closing a lane, and then emergency repairs, Clackett Lane services, junction 5. The queues are joining up. The M4 westbound's busy where there was a collision near Membury services, and the M4 eastbound, that's queuing with a collision closing a lane near Maidenhead, junction 8, junction 9. I'm Nick Arkell.
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0: One to come on today's and this week's No Repeat Guarantee. 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
1: It's a Friday. We know you're off doing something. All you got to do is tell us. Where are you off to then? 8, 12, 15.
0: Me and my wife are on the way to Bewdley for a camping weekend with our little dog, Freddy, says Ben in Birmingham. He's usually quite noisy. We're talking about the dog. Okay. Loves the sound of his own voice, but he's recently gone deaf. So we won't be able to hear a thing. We're hoping it's going to be a quieter weekend.
1: Sounds quite calming.
0: It does, doesn't it?
1: Freddie just chilling out there. Let us know how you get on. This text says, hi, Bush and Richie. Now, this is a good point. You don't have to be doing something. This person says, I'm going home at 5 p.m. to a big mixed kebab takeaway. Nothing else planned all weekend. That sounds like a dream. Kebab in your pants.
0: Yeah. Oh. Sarah and Carl, 33rd wedding anniversaries today. Hopefully not a kebab in their pants. They're off to Bristol for the balloon festival, saying that this show is keeping them going through the traffic. That's very kind.
1: Bless you. We used to work a lot at the balloon festival when I worked in Bristol. I don't know about you, I would never get in a balloon in a million years. You wouldn't get me in a balloon or a helicopter in a million years.
0: There was one morning where in my local radio days I was due to go up in a balloon and yep. I was bricking it. Absolutely bricking it. Got to the airport, it's too windy, and I do consider that to be a lucky escape.
1: Kiss the ground like the Pope. What are you, Phileas Fogg? You should be going up in balloons in 2026. Hi, guys. It was my 40th birthday yesterday. Me and my partner, Danny, are travelling to Senan Cove in Cornwall for 5 days. Sounds like a place you might go on a delve in the video game Skyrim.
0: It does indeed.
1: Doesn't it?
0: Sorry, I've got flashbacks of that balloon now. 8, 12, 15. Where are you off to then?

0: That is it for your No Repeat Guarantee. It is home time. It's Bush and Richie. It's Absolute Radio. We've been asking you where you're off to then. In the midst of all that, don't forget this. This is your final chance to enter Make Me a Winner and get that call after 5 minutes away from £550,000. 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
15: The top stories this hour. Prolific sexual predator has been found guilty of murdering two women and violently sexually attacking a third, all within 8 months. Simon Levy was out on bail when he killed Carmenza Valencia Trujillo and Cheryl Wilkins in London in March and August last year. Detective Chief Inspector Neil Johns from the Met Police.
9: Simon Levy is a dangerous and predatory offender. His crimes were calculated, cruel and deeply disturbing. Throughout the trial, he has shown complete disregard for the victims and victim survivor, despite being fully aware of the lasting and devastating impact of his actions.
15: Police Scotland said they've recovered the body of an 11-year-old girl in a river in Midlothian. A search operation was launched yesterday after they received reports of concern for a child in Gore Glen Woodland Park. National Rail says yesterday's power problems, which caused widespread disruption, have been fixed. Things are almost back to normal now too. The issues in the northwest led to knock-on delays for services across the country. And Grammy Award-winning producer William Orbit died at the age of 69. His work included Madonna's album Ray of Light and All Saints' song Pure Shores.
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15: Barcelona's bid of up to £40 million for Rodri has been rejected by Manchester City. It's thought the Premier League club would only let the Spain World Cup winning midfielder go for over £60 million. Celtic assistant manager Sean Maloney's revealed that Martin O'Neill's out of hospital and in good form. The club announced on Wednesday that he'd undergone a small procedure. And Norway are calling on FIFA president Gianni Infantino to resign following his attempt to sell off stakes in the World Cup to private investors. The Norwegian Football Federation have gone further than those in England, Wales, Croatia and Albania. They've all withdrawn support without explicitly calling for him to quit.
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15: A fine evening for most. Some showers continuing across northern Scotland, dry elsewhere. That's the latest. I'm Alex Richardson.
19: Males.
20: Naked changing room chatters. What is with that?
21: This message says when I was in my 40s, I played in a squash league. After the shower, I'm sitting in my towel. 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
2: We are celebrating a Britpop Summer here at Absolute Radio, and on the Dave Berry Breakfast Show this morning, a triumphant return to August 1996 and the weekend before the Nebworth Oasis gig. It was fantastic this morning.
0: It was. It's nice to go back to 96. Simpler times.
2: A triumph. I'd love to be able to say that the Home Time project of turning Britpop all classica is also triumphant, but so far this week, that's not really been the case, has it?
0: It's been quite a tough week for Richie and I. I think we probably thought we had more music knowledge, music theory knowledge in the tank from our GCSE days than we actually have.
2: Well, let's not do ourselves down. You know, that was genuine. You know, clarinet, guitar for yourself, the piano and the cornet for me. But when we headed to our Rayo room yesterday to have a little jam to see what we could do, well, it was this.
3: I wanna live like common people. I wanna live
4: Sounds like we're doing hymns. My army lord.
0: That's exactly the kind of sound you get where someone's got the audacity on the London Underground to have chip and pin for you to donate.
2: I agree.
0: I'm not paying £2.50 for that.
2: Wind up.
0: So we were thinking, oh my God, what are we going to do with our whole plan for Britpop Summer to have classical versions of Britpop songs? Luckily, you guys are the best listeners in the world. A Absolute Radio listener called Julia phoned in and offered to help. Have you called in, Julia, to commend us on some of our work earlier on with the classical music and the piano in the office, etc.?
5: I'll start with the positives first. I think it was a really good effort.
2: Thank you.
5: I see really good potential, so I don't want to crush you too much. It was really well tried. You tried well. You tried hard enough. Yeah.
0: Feels like a school report.
2: Good effort, yeah.
5: I'm quite well practiced, shall I say, in arranging these Britpop and indie songs.
2: Julia, would you be able to help us in our Home Time quest then of giving the Britpop classics the classical treatment?
5: Oh, I would love the challenge. Yes, please. I'd be happy to.
0: There you go, the amazing Julia Violinista. So we've got a big phone call with her on Monday's show where she said over the weekend she's going to try and look in her kind of black book of other musicians and see if she can pull a quartet together for us.
2: I am hopeful that as we sit here this time next week, things will look a bit different.
0: It'll be absolutely fine. What could possibly go wrong?
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1: So, this weekend in 1996, 250,000 Oasis fans descended on Nebworth Park for one of the biggest music events in UK history. And as you all know, Absolute Radio is celebrating these iconic gigs over the weekend. It's got two special shows. Obviously, Dave this morning with Absolute Radio 96, which is an amazing thing. You can listen again on Rayo. But Saturday night from 10 p.m, there's another chance to hear our documentary, I Was There, Nebworth. Sophie Kay explores the impact of the gigs through the eyes of people working behind the scenes and in the front of the crowd. And on Sunday night from 9 p.m, you can hear Nebworth Recreated, a special show that places you in the centre of the weekend with live tracks. And I'm slightly obsessed with this, an immersive soundscape.
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22: M11 northbound, it's partially blocked by a collision at junction 11. It's queuing approaching that south end at Cambridge, the Harston turning as well. Also busy on the anti-clockwise M25, couple of incidents. There's a breakdown car junction 7-6, closing a lane, and then emergency repairs, Clackett Lane services, junction 5. The queues are joining up. The M4 westbound's busy where there was a collision near Membury services, and the M4 eastbound, that's queuing with a collision closing a lane near Maidenhead, junction 8 and junction 9. I'm Nick Arkell.
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0: Bush, Richie, and our producer, Nicholas Harris, who so far has had a Muller Corner and a pot of grapes, bringing you home time on a Friday evening.
1: He is the healthiest of the lot of us, in fairness.
0: He's got a pasta pesto coming as well, I can see.
1: Where are you off to then? We're heading into the weekend here on Home Time. We need the details, please. Kelvin in sunny Lowestoft.
0: Oh, yeah.
1: I've just realised I maybe shouldn't have said his name.
0: Oh, no, what's happened?
1: It may or may not be his girlfriend's birthday on Sunday, and he may or may not be taking her away for the weekend.
0: He's texted the show, though, hasn't he?
1: Well, yeah.
0: But it's like these people who listen to the radio and then don't want to know the Formula One scores.
1: But he asks, she has no idea yet.
0: Oh. But, I mean, it's going to be a nice surprise, whatever it is.
1: Yeah.
0: And that whole other woman thing, he's sorted that out now and it's not happening anymore. Yeah, so no, I feel like they're in the right direction.
1: Have a lovely time, guys.
0: Let us know how you get on. Hi, boys. I'm on my way to Barkham, Sussex to rescue my wife, Linda, who's been babysitting the grandchildren all day from Toad in the Hole, Ted.
1: A lot going on there. I mean, it's lacking on punctuation. So is Toad in the Hole, Ted some kind of malevolent character that they need to be rescued from, or is Toad in the Hole Ted the person who sent the text, or is Ted rescuing them from eating Toad in the Hole?
0: Because why would you want rescuing from eating Toad in the Hole? Because it's amazing.
1: It can't be that. It can't be that.
0: I think he's some kind of claymation horror character called Toad in the Hole Ted.
1: How about this? This is horror. Car of six on our way to Anglesey from the Peak District. Current status is the four kids are ready to be sick due to the smell of Dad's Stilton pork pie emissions.
0: Oh my word. When you're crammed into a car like that, no one can hear you scream. Get in touch, drop us a text, we'll play you a song, we'll cheer you up. It's 8:12:15.

0: Great to have you company. 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It's home time on a Friday.
1: Wednesday's not tomorrow. I was about to declare that tomorrow is Wednesday.
0: I'm happy with tomorrow being Wednesday.
1: I'm not. I would much rather tomorrow is Saturday, which is what is the case, because John Richardson will be here tomorrow from 8 with Lindsay Santoro. The only request of the week is a heartwarming tale of thieving children, and the literal police have been on patrol with more crimes to report. John and Lindsay back from 8 on Absolute Radio.
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16: Traffic has now been stopped temporarily on the anti-clockwise M25, where those emergency repairs continue between Clackett Lane services and Junction 5. Completely stopped. It's also busy, but at least open. Junction 9 through to 6, long delays where there was a broken down car. Busy on the M11 northbound, partially blocked by a collision. Junction 11 near Cambridge. The M40 northbound's queuing with a broken down lorry. Closing Lane 1, Junction 9 through to 10, near to Bicester. The M6 northbound's queuing where there was a lorry on fire. It needs to be recovered near Coventry, Junction 4. I'm Nick Arkell.
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0: 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Kate Thornton's been making the call.
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2: Hiya.
1: Hello, who's that?
2: It's Gary.
1: Gary?
3: Yeah.
1: Do you know who's calling?
3: No.
1: Gary, it's Kate Thornton.
3: Really?
1: Yeah. Why do you think? Yeah. Gary?
3: Yeah.
1: £550,000 will be in your account within the hour.
3: You are kidding me.
1: I'm not kidding you. Congratulations.
3: That is unbelievable.
1: Believe it, baby, it's happening.
3: Wow, that's breathtaking.
1: It is, isn't it? It's massive, it's life-changing, and it's yours.
3: Well, thank you very much.
1: Gary, where are you?
3: I've literally just done the family shop, and I've pulled in at home, and my wife's gone to pick my kids up from the grandparents.
1: Uh-huh.
3: This is a good way to start a Friday or finish a Friday and start a weekend.
1: Gary,
3: that's unbelievable.
1: This is a great way to start the rest of your life. You're worth £550,000. We're going to put that money in your account. Probably by the time your wife gets home with the kids, that money will have cleared and it's yours. So tell me, what's it going to do for you?
3: I'll pay off the rest of the mortgage. After that, a nice holiday. Rachel and the kids want to go skiing next year, so I'm sure that'll be high on the agenda. But apart from that, I have not got a clue, because £550,000 is an unthinkable amount of money. But I know for sure the first thing I'll be doing is paying off the mortgage.
1: Tell me, what was going through your mind when you entered?
3: It pays to enter is the answer.
1: Tell me about you and Rachel and how long you've been together, and what's this going to mean to her?
3: Oh, 20 plus years, married 18 years in October, and she works in the NHS, she works long hours, so good conversation to have. Do you want to cut down your hours? That's a scary thought. That's a scary thought.
1: It's not scary, it's amazing.
3: It is amazing, but it's scary, it's an awful lot of money. Thank you so much.

0: So, yeah, this is Home Time. It's Absolute Radio on a Friday. Good to have your company.
1: And on a Friday evening, as we head off into the weekend for the final hour, we are food obsessed. We want to know your Friday night dinners. Normally, because we aren't eating just yet, but one of us is having his dinner, and he'll have to tell us what his Friday night dinner is after six as well.
0: Oh.
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18: The top story is this hour. A prolific sexual predator has been found guilty of murdering two women and violently sexually attacking a third, all within 8 months. Simon Levy was out on bail when he killed Carmenza Valencia Trujillo and Cheryl Wilkins in London in March and August. The Met, British Transport Police and CPS have all admitted failings in how they dealt with the 40-year-old. Detective Chief Inspector Neil Johns from the Met Police.
19: Simon Levy is a dangerous and predatory offender. His crimes were calculated, cruel, and deeply disturbing.
18: The Met's referred itself to the police watchdog. More arrests have been made in Thetford as Norfolk police say officers were subjected to significant aggression following anti-immigration disorder. The forces defended their response to Wednesday night, which saw a female officer bitten, and crowds tried to storm homes suspected of being linked to asylum seekers. And British music producer William Orbit has died. The Grammy Award winner worked with the likes of Madonna, Blur and All Saints. On Instagram, his family say he'll be greatly missed by so many whose lives he touched.
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18: Manchester City have rejected an offer of up to £40 million from Barcelona for midfielder Rodri. City are believed to want more than £60 million for the Spanish World Cup winner. Celtic assistant manager Sean Maloney has revealed Martin O'Neill's out of hospital. The club announced on Wednesday he'd undergone a small procedure. Maloney says they won't be rushing O'Neill back.
20: It's sort of day to day. We saw him last night with regards to the preparation for the game, and then so he wasn't in today. I'll speak to him this afternoon, and then he'll make a call for tomorrow.
18: An England defender, Lucy Bronze, says a UEFA boycott of FIFA competitions is the right thing to do. The European governing body have reiterated that threat despite an apology from FIFA president Gianni Infantino after trying to sell off the World Cup.
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18: A fine evening for most. Some showers continuing across northern Scotland, dry elsewhere. That's the latest. I'm Alex Richardson.
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22: 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Get to the front. I said, was it too late to be able to put this one in? The fellas that were doing the bins says, mate, the black bin van hasn't even been yet. So it hasn't even turned up.
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1: It's a very nosy show on a Friday here on Home Time. First hour asking you where you're going. Final hour asking you what you're eating. It's nearly the weekend. You must be treating yourself. Tell us. Friday night dinners.
0: I think you have to start off by letting everyone know what you've been eating, because normally it is you and I getting increasingly hungry, but you've been tucking things away.
1: I have. I've just had a microwave chicken tikka masala. Hmm. I do love going for like a curry and going to sitting in at like a curry house or whatever, but you can't beat a, you know, like a meal deal or a combination microwavable supermarket curry. I love them.
0: There's one word to describe the smell in the studio right now. That is majestic.
1: Chicken tikka masala,
0: it's,
1: I think,
0: incredible.
1: It is. It smells good, doesn't it?
0: Very jealous.
1: So, because obviously I'm going to Simon Jat tonight to go kayaking, so I've got to eat on the move.
0: Kayaking on a curry. Good luck.
1: Apologise to anyone, each of my friends who might be on my boat tomorrow.
0: Making the most of the nice weather, it's barbecue for tea tonight with steak and chicken and ice cream and cannoli for afters, says Amanda in sunny Spalding.
1: Cannolis are an amazing thing.
0: They are, yes.
1: Makes me want to watch The Sopranos again.
0: Jamie and Sally, antelope fillet steaks with red chicory, truffle buttered Anya potatoes, mange tout and baby sweet corn. They say, never had antelope before.
1: Hold on a second. I think this might be an early contender for the Henry VIII Awards.
0: Really good. It's antelope that's done it, isn't it?
1: It is. If you start to get a bit of gout, you have to sit down on a very low wooden seat. You're nearly there.
0: Good luck, Jamie and Sally in Bury St Edmunds.
1: 8, 12, 15. What are you having for your Friday night dinners?

0: The soundtrack to your Friday night, and it's nearly the weekend. It's Home Time with Bush and Richie on Absolute Radio. We're doing Friday night dinners. Very simple. Just tell us what you're having.
1: Alan and Sharon in Bloxwich are having a full English breakfast for their Friday night dinner, followed by strawberry cheesecake.
0: Wow, what a time to be alive.
1: They say they've done a 5-mile power walk and feel they've earned it.
0: Do you know what? I've said this before. My mum and dad, I thought the only people who had a midweek evening fry-up, or, you know, meals that are in the wrong time of day than they normally would be associated with. If you're doing that, tell us. We want to hear about it. It's 8, 12, 15.
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17: Traffic has now been stopped temporarily on the anti-clockwise M25, where those emergency repairs continue between Clackett Lane Services and Junction 5, completely stopped. It's also busy, but at least open. Junction 9 through to 6, long delays where there was a broken down car. Busy on the M11 northbound, partially blocked by a collision. Junction 11 near Cambridge. The M40 northbound's queuing with a broken down lorry. Closing Lane 1, Junction 9 through to 10, near to Bicester. The M6 northbound's queuing where there was a lorry on fire. It needs to be recovered near Coventry Junction 4. I'm Nick Arkell.
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0: This is Home Time on Absolute Radio. It's a Friday evening and it's only 27 minutes past six and we've already had the first shout for the King Henry VIII Awards for food.
1: Doesn't mean there could be other contenders still to come, though. Maybe Joey in York. As I look ahead, probably not, though. He says, I finish work at nine and it'll be cereal for dinner tonight, but not just any cereal.
0: What?
1: It'll be a mixing bowl. He's going to use a mixing bowl.
0: Is he being held against his own will?
1: A mixing bowl containing 10 Weetabix.
0: That is... I mean, that's cause for an intervention. I don't even know what to say. I can't believe... I've never heard anything like that before. 10 Weetabix.
1: Yeah.
0: That is incredible. You know, I've never had more than three. I normally have three Weetabix. Four, I imagine, gets quite claggy.
1: Mm.
0: 10?
1: Well...
0: You know?
1: You see, he's using a mixing bowl. So
0: That's the worst bit.
1: At least he's scaling up his bowl to the amount of Weetabix. Okay, so it shouldn't be too claggy because he's putting the right amount of things in there.
0: I'd be worried for his bathroom situation.
1: I'm very worried about that.
0: Don't know why, but I'm thinking of like elephants in the zoo. Someone get him some help. Let's head to Southend. John and Cheryl have been on. They're waiting for friends in the Greek mood. They've got Kleftiko slow cooking in the oven, a Greek salad, flatbread, tzatziki and dips.
1: Right, that does sound nice. Pete has got homemade pizza for tonight using a dough made himself only from self-raising flour and low-fat yoghurt. He says it works.
0: Sure, my friend Charlie was chatting to me the other weekend about the bread maker that he's bought. Could that be the new thing? People seem to be making their own bread. I know everyone's got air fryers these days. Mm. Maybe it's the year of the bread maker. Because he does his own dough for making his own pizzas in there.
1: Very nice.
0: Does Charlie. And then this one here says, me and my wife are making nachos with all the trimmings, chicken wings, cheese and biscuits too. Interesting combination, just a load of sides.
1: Oh, I had nachos last night and I woke up with horrific indigestion at 5 a.m. this morning.
0: Sorry, that's one less for the nachos there, if they were offering. Key messages coming in. We want to know what your Friday night dinners are. It's 8, 12, 15.

0: Home Time with Bush and Richie, Friday evening. Absolute Radio. Your Friday night dinners. We did declare earlier that the Henry VIII Award had been passed. I don't know whether there's a chance to do another one. For Mark and Alison in York, eating homemade venison burgers this evening.
1: Oh, that makes me want to joust.
0: I think if the patty had been made in Henry VIII's time, he would have had one of them.
1: That's it. And the award itself is a big Tudor rose that you can wear around your neck at work. So sadly, it's been awarded this week, but it's back next week. You may have heard this morning, it was fantastic. Absolute Radio 96 on the Dave Berry Breakfast Show to celebrate Britpop Summer. They built a time machine and took you back to the 7th of August 1996, the day before the weekend of the iconic Oasis Nebworth gigs. You can hear it again on Raya right now. It was great. All the music was from 1996. All the jingles and sound effects were typically 1996. And there was a whole host of special 96 guests that joined Dave on the time machine. Blur's Alex James rolled in fresh from the Groucho Club, talked about the Great Escape Tour. Alex Zane reviewed the biggest 96 cinema releases and blockbuster video recommendations. And we love this. Legendary newsreader Angela Rippon brought you the very best of Absolute Radio 96 news. Like I say, listen back to Absolute Radio 96 on the Dave Berry Breakfast Show in Rayo now.
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13: 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People working in lane 1 out of the usual 4 to repair the carriageway there. The M40 northbound is backing up a lot. There was a broken down lorry earlier, junction 9 through to 10. It's not recovered with traffic, but it's all open. M5 southbound, that's open through Devon, has been a while, but there was a collision junction 29 to 30 near Exeter. It's still queuing. The M6 northbound, slow with a lorry that was on fire, junction 4 through to 5. One lane is closed for a recovery. I'm Nick Arkell.
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1: Absolute Radio, and a very, very nosy final hour of the show. And I feel bad, really, because normally when we do Friday night dinners, we're both together being hungry together.
0: Yeah.
1: But I've already eaten. I've broken rank and eaten right in front of you, bold as brass.
0: Yeah.
1: I've eaten a takeaway, well, not even takeaway, a microwave supermarket bought chicken tikka masala.
0: Yeah, I am still right now a good hour and a half away from anything that is like dinner.
1: In many ways, it's like, you know, in those bits in films where they both turn a key at the same time? I feel like maybe we shouldn't have done the feature because this is unfair on you.
0: Stan and Abby. I'm just going to plough on.
1: He's a trooper.
0: Stan and Abby from Skegness have been having an Indian. Poppadoms with all the pickles, the garlic naan bread, the onion bhajis, the garlic chili chicken, your chicken tikka jalfrezi, your chicken madras, your pila rice, and a few beers to wash it down with. It's the perfect night, they say.
1: Do you remember when Poppadoms used to be free? Used to chuck Poppadoms in for free.
0: Yeah.
1: They have to pay for everything these days. The way of the world. Hi, guys. We're on the M25 and we're off to Barry Beef's to have... sounds like a sketchy nightclub. We're off to Barry Beef's to have magic chips from the Chinese, which make you have magic dreams.
0: I don't know about that one.
1: There used to be a Chinese takeaway near Goodison Park that we'd regularly get chips from after a game that had, you know, they did like chips as well.
0: Mm-hmm.
1: And the gravy they used to put on them, I think they drilled from the very centre of the earth.
0: We very rarely do live Googling, but whilst I read out this next one from Andrew in Warrington, can I suggest you look up Barry Beef's and see if it's a real place or is it a nickname? Andrew in Warrington is roasting a gammon joint in preparation for a spaghetti carbonara this evening. He's going road with rigatoni rather than spaghetti.
1: Breaking news. Barry Beef is a recurring comedic character and running joke from the British comedy drama series Brassic. So have we? Is that made up or? What an awful way for us to end the week. We're going to finish at 7.
0: I know, it's
1: sat on the train dealing with that. Hi to Scott and Donna. Sorry, there's a lot of them come through this evening, so bear with us here. Scott and Donna in Port Talbot having... This is a good standard reliable meal. Chicken, chips, coleslaw and a few Peretti's. I think that must be a typo.
0: That has to be a typo.
1: Just have normal food.
0: Just some food would be nice, thank you very much.
1: Hold on a second, producer Nick.

0: is what it is.
1: No, that's Moretti.
0: Yeah.
1: Peretti? What?
0: No, there's no. It's what, they brothers? Peretti and Moretti?
1: Go to Barry Beefs.

0: used to waiting. Final song of the night here on Home Time. Final song of a busy old week. Cheers for your company. Very excited about next week and our Home Time Britpop quartet. See how that develops. I'll have an indie disco for you tomorrow from 5.
1: 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Peter Gabriel, The Cure, The Pretenders and In Excess are on the way.
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14: The top story is this hour. A serial sex attacker has been convicted of murdering two women in London within 8 months. Simon Levy has been found guilty of killing Carmenza Valencia Trujillo and Cheryl Wilkins in the violent rape of a third woman. His trial exposed how there were several missed opportunities to catch the 40-year-old. Kevin Southworth's Deputy Assistant Commissioner with the Met Police.
15: Whilst we've referred ourselves to the IOPC to check our offender management processes in this matter, there's also a collective wider bit of learning about system failure and how he came to be bailed from courts at the peak of his offending.
14: Police Scotland said they found the body of an 11-year-old girl in a river in Woods south of Edinburgh. Search started yesterday in Gorebridge after concerns for her safety. Westminster City Council shut down what it's called a misinterpreted policy about standing up drinking, saying they've never banned it and never will. And Grammy Award-winning producer William Orbit has died at the age of 69. Among his most famous work, Madonna's album Ray of Light and working with Blur on their album 13 in the same year.
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14: Barcelona have had a bid of up to £40 million for Rodri rejected by Manchester City, who want more than £60 million. The Spanish World Cup winning midfielder, who's also been in talks with Real Madrid, has just a year left on his contract with the Premier League club. Celtic assistant manager Sean Maloney's revealed Martin O'Neill's out of hospital and in good form. The club announced on Wednesday that he'd undergone a small procedure. The champions take on Kilmarnock in the Scottish Premiership on Sunday. And Andrew Flintoff has stepped down as head coach of England Lions. The former national team skipper had been in charge of the development side since September 2024. He says he's taken great pride in helping to develop England's young cricketers.
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14: A fine evening for most. Some showers continuing across northern Scotland, dry elsewhere. That's the latest. I'm Alex Richardson.
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0: Shep here on the tailgate party on Absolute Radio Country. I've got Darius Rucker and Beers and Sunshine to play very soon. First, I'm sad we're not going into a massive Luke Combs weekend once again, but it's nice to have the memory of those huge gigs from last weekend. And I thought it only apt to play a tune to kick off the tailgate party that features the great man himself, Jameson Rogers and Luke Combs. This is Cold Beer Calling My Name on Absolute Radio Country.
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beers and sunshine. This is Absolute Radio Country on a Friday night. It is Shep with you, an all-time great, and Keith Urban to play soon with Long Hot Summer. Very relatable this year, I'd say. First an artist that we can now officially say is in the UK next month in Megan Maroney. If you've ever questioned whether you want to go and see Megan or not, two things. Right, one, go and listen to her album Cloud Nine, superb. And two, if this sounds good, a professional emo cowgirl, then Megan Maroney is your person. That's how she describes herself, not how I'm describing her. She's playing London, Manchester, Glasgow and Belfast from the 23rd of September. And this is Medicine, now on Absolute Radio Country. Hey.

0: find it dead funny playing that tune. This is Absolute Radio Country, Shep with you on the tailgate party on a Friday night. And you might be like, Shep, why? Well, look, one of my main jobs as a radio presenter is telling you what the song is, but you already know what that song is. It's probably the most recognizable song of all time, potentially. I'm throwing it definitely in that category, Dolly Parton and 9 to 5. See, I still did it. I still did it even when I was trying not to do it. We continue the tailgate party next with Sam Hunt and House Party and a Kane Brown and Marshmallow tune that I personally adore, and I think you're going to like it too.
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Lady A, that is Bartender, and this is Absolute Radio Country. It is Shep on the tailgate party for a Friday night. I know there's not an award at the CMAs for the best country music TikToker, but if that was ever introduced, I'll be honest, I think there would be one man that was pretty much guaranteed to pick up that gong in Kane Brown. The man is brilliant, genuinely. If you don't follow his socials, you definitely should. It is a guaranteed laugh. He also makes some pretty good tunes. This is his with Marshmallow. It's called Miles On It, and it plays on Absolute Radio Country. New truck.

0: Tennille Towns playing on Absolute Radio Country. That is Sunshine's Free. It is Shepherd. And hey, look, if you're new around here, maybe you're joining us after seeing the Luke Combs hype from last weekend on Absolute Radio Country, then worth mentioning, we do the No Repeat Guarantee every single weekday from 9 o'clock right up until 5 o'clock. And what is that, you might be thinking? 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So give it a spin next week if you haven't yet, from Monday morning at 9 o'clock, the No Repeat Guarantee here on Absolute Radio Country. I've got Carrie Underwood and Good Girl to play soon, with Shaboozy and Cowgirl before 8 o'clock as well.
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6: 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The biggest stars, Bruno Mars, Alex Warren, Miles Smith and the Rolling Stones. 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

0: Shaboozy, that is Cowgirl. This is Absolute Radio Country. It is Shep on the tailgate party. We have now had the album for a week, The Outlaw, Cherie Lee and Other Western Tales. 20 tunes, a comic book to accompany it as well. What do you reckon to the brand new Shaboozy Records? Concept album, people are calling it. Kind of funny because he shot to fame with Tipsy. And some of this is a little bit different, but I love it. I feel like I was waiting for it for so long as well. Waiting seems to be a current theme in country music, doesn't it? One thing that I think we're all kind of holding out for are those Taylor Swift wedding photos, right? I will play her after 8 o'clock on Absolute Radio Country with You Belong to Me, and we continue the tailgate party with Jake Owen next.
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13: 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Alexander Graham Bell files a patent for something called a telephone. While in Bolton, a resourceful young woman called Ellen Warburton wonders how she'll make ends meet at her family grocer's. Pass me that bag of flour, she says to her husband, Thomas Warburton. Let's see if we can sell some of my bread tomorrow. And the rest, as they say, is yeastery. 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

0: The top stories this hour. A serial sex offender has been found guilty of raping a woman before going on to murder two others in London. Carmenza Valencia Trujillo was killed in March last year, 5 months before Cheryl Wilkins was attacked by Simon Levy. He also sexually assaulted multiple women on public transport between then. Our correspondent Barnaby Papadopoulos says the trial exposed multiple missed opportunities to stop the 40-year-old.
1: Despite already having been convicted of a number of sexual assaults, he was released on bail on May the 1st, 2025. He was released on bail the following month. He failed to attend court on multiple occasions and an arrest warrant wasn't issued.
0: Prosecutors admit they fell short of standards expected. Increased policing powers will remain in place this evening in Thetford. It's after three nights of disorder in the Norfolk market town linked to anti-immigration protests. Police Scotland is searching for a convicted child rapist who escaped from staff on escorted community leave in Perth. Cliff Lyons Dobby was convicted of rape in 1990. An alleged data breach is being investigated following the death of a nine-year-old girl in Angus. NHS Tayside is looking into claims staff unlawfully accessed Minnie Merriman's records. Amanda Knox is about to go on stage at the Edinburgh Fringe Festival with a show she claims pays tribute to her murdered flatmate Meredith Kercher. Nearly 10,000 people have signed a petition calling for the 11-night run of performances to be cancelled. The American was convicted but later acquitted of the British student's killing in Italy in 2007. Ms. Knox says she's reclaiming her story.
2: I talk about all of my experiences going through being vilified, but I also talk about the experience of trying to explain that to my daughter. Telling my four-year-old daughter a Dr. Seuss fairy tale version of this very dramatic and serious thing.
0: And England footballer Ivan Toney has been charged with assault, the incident alleged to have happened in London in December. From Sky News, I'm Cam Hall.
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is the tailgate party for a Thursday evening. The biggest tunes to get you stuck in to the weekend with a little big time and day drinking on the other side of Jake Owen and Barefoot Blue Jean Night. Now playing on Absolute Radio Country. I find it really hard not to sing the name of that tune.

0: Little Big Town, that is Day Drinking, and this is Absolute Radio Country, Shep with you, on the tailgate party for a Friday night. And next, I've got an artist that was actually on the Nashville show last night with Kelly Sutton, Cody Johnson. It's fantastic, the Nashville show, isn't it? Sundays through Thursdays from 7 o'clock, the biggest conversations from the biggest names in country music, straight from the heart of Music City, Nashville, with Kelly Sutton. She's going to be back this Sunday with highlights from a fantastic week from Cody Johnson, Scotty McCreary, and Dan and Shay as well. So stick around on Sunday night as your weekend wraps up. Let's play Cody Johnson now. I love this. It's called Horseback, and it plays on Absolute Radio Country.
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0: sun goes down.
1: Oh, one of my favourites. From Kenny Chesney and Uncle Cracker, that is When the Sun Goes Down on Absolute Radio Country. It is Shep on the tailgate party with you on a Friday night. I've got a couple of the biggest names in country music back to back next in Luke Bryan and Lainey Wilson, who yesterday posted a story on her Instagram of her sitting on a front porch with a guitar in front of her and a wind chime just smattering in the breeze. I'm not going to lie, watching it, I felt incredibly relaxed. And the wind chime, for some reason, made me want to do yoga, like hit a downward dog or something. A Hang Tight Honey incoming in the next turn.
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Plenty more from her in Summer Nights, which is back on Absolute Radio Country Monday through Thursday at 8 p.m. That is Lainey Wilson and Hang Tight Honey. It is Shep here on the Nashville show for a Friday night. And what is Summer Nights? You're like, Shep, what are you talking about? Basically, you can listen at any time in the free Rail app or Monday through Thursday from 8 p.m. As I said, it's music that matches that incredible weather that we've been having. And whether you want to take us on holiday and listen to us by the poolside, or you're actually heading out to the States and you fancy sticking on some amazing country bangers whilst you're driving those long roads, that is what Summer Nights is all about. Plenty of incredible artists like Luke Combs in there too, who I know you're very a fay with after those 5 sold out UK shows. Morgan Wallen, also plenty of tunes spinning from him. I'm going to play one very soon from Morgan. So that is Summer Nights, 8 p.m. Monday through Thursday on Absolute Radio Country, or available in the free Rail app whenever you like. This is Russell Dickerson now, and Worth Your Wild.

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0: Morgan Wallen, that is You Proof on Absolute Radio Country. It is Shep here on the tailgate party. My gig of the year. Who is it going to go to? Oh, all of the artists are quaking in their boots right now. It's the one they really want. I've got quite a few gigs booked before the end of the year. Have you as well? For me, like, it's really going to take some topping. I saw Shania Twain supporting Harry Styles and she was incredible. Honestly, I mean, I sound surprised. She's one of the biggest country music artists of all time. She knows how to command the stage, but she had Wembley Stadium in the palm of her hand. It was daft. I've got her tune with Kelsey Ballerini. Hole in the Bottle to play soon on Absolute Radio Country. And we'll do some Tucker Wetmore, I reckon, before nine.
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4: There are many people who drink in moderation with no problems, social, moral, or medical. They have learned to enjoy liquor without letting it upset the functioning of their body and mind. It relaxes.

0: Rebecca Wetmore, that is Sunburn on Absolute Radio Country. It is Shep with you on a Friday night. I'm not going to lie, I'm feeling a little bit despondent about the whole Florida-Georgia line situation. Like, I know the boys are back, and that was amazing to see them return at CMA Fest a couple of months ago now. But that's exactly it. Like, since then, what have we heard from them together? Not much, really. Like, we haven't got a tour announcement. We haven't got an album announcement. Yes, there's a little bit of chat about it, but there's been no confirmation about anything. And I feel like we're just getting teased, and I don't like it. I just want the announcement. I guess as I say that, that's probably why they're doing this whole radio silence thing, just to make us want it more. I've got Cruise coming after 9 o'clock with Hardy incoming as well.
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14: The top stories this hour, with police watchdogs looking into whether there were missed opportunities to stop a serial sex offender who's been found guilty of raping a woman and killing two others last year. Simon Levy committed six sexual assaults between the two murders, which were 5 months apart. Prosecutors say they should have pushed harder to stop the 40-year-old getting bail. Police in Thetford are bracing for a fourth night of disruption following anti-immigration disorder in the Norfolk market town. Some protesters tried to enter homes they thought belonged to asylum seekers, with frightened families escorted away. Chief Constable Paul Sanford says social media is partly to blame.
15: They're making assumptions on the basis of potential mistruths that they've heard online. Innocent people who have lived in Thetford for a long time may well have these people banging on their door next. It's never right for people to behave and act in this way.
14: At least five people have been killed after a teenager opened fire at a school in Thailand. The suspect, who's 14, reportedly killed his grandparents beforehand. Two parents have been charged following the death of their baby boy. It happened on Merseyside 3 years ago. Stevie Shillinglaw has the details.
5: One-year-old Mayro Johnson passed away in hospital in St Helens in August 2023. Tests showed he died of severe malnutrition and a condition usually triggered by going without food for a long time. Another child was also found to be neglected and underdeveloped. 26-year-old Adam Johnson and Kylie Smith, who's 25, are accused of causing or allowing the death of a child. They're due to appear in court next week.
14: President Trump's hit out at a US appeals court for ruling he needs Congress's permission to build a new ballroom at the White House. He claimed it refused to acknowledge the project is a gift to the nation. And the world of music's remembering Grammy-winning producer William Orbit, who's died aged 69. Former collaborators Mel C and Sonique have paid tribute. From Sky News, I'm Cam Hall.
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What is happening? It is Shep here on Absolute Radio Country for a Friday night. This is the tailgate party. Some music from Josh Turner incoming. Why Don't We Just Dance? Absolute banger, that Jelly Roll as well, with Hands Up. First, Florida Georgia Line. This is Cruise at just gone nine. Baby.

See, that is one beer, and this is Absolute Radio Country. It is Shep here for a Friday night. This is the tailgate party. Ashley McBride and a tune that I love, Rattlesnake Preacher, incoming shortly. Firstly, letters from Jelly Roll, who has been in the press this week because he has announced he's going to take a little break from touring, 1 or 2 years out, and fair play, he deserves it. You know what? He has been touring 100% since he kind of stepped onto the scene and blew up like he has over the last couple of years, and probably just needs a sec to chill. Saying that, he doesn't strike me as a man that can chill that much. So yes, he won't be touring. However, I would imagine if anything that I'm seeing on his socials is to go by, he's going to go from 5K to 10K to half marathon to marathon. He's going to be running ultra marathons before he's touring again. I can tell you that right now. This is Hands Up on Absolute Radio Country.

Here we go. Grab your friends, grab a cold one, and sit in the boot of your car. 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

0: Josh Turner and Why Don't We Just Dance on Absolute Radio Country. It is Shep on the tailgate party. And fresh from supporting Luke Combs on three sold-out shows in Wembley Stadium, Thomas Rhett has announced that he's coming on tour to the UK in 2027, bringing the Soundtrack to Life tour to Manchester, London and Glasgow next April, joined by special guest Cameron Marlowe as well. Tickets are on sale right now on the Absolute Radio ticket store. So go and pick them up. Absoluteradio.co.uk/tickets. I don't think they're going to be there for very long. You've got T-shirt next with Sugarland to play as well.
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Sugarland, that is Something More on Absolute Radio Country. It is Shep on the tailgate party with Jason Aldean to play next, who has kicked off his Double Down tour with Luke Bryan. That was earlier on this week in Washington. The support, John Pardy, Dylan Scott and Dasha across the next few dates as well, which is pretty daft. San Diego, Washington and Vegas sees the boys dropping by very soon. The highlights of that first gig, by the way, look wicked. And you can check them on Jason and Luke's Instagram page. Probably the gig that gives you the most value for money at the moment, I would say. If you're looking for value for money, the Double Down Tour is where it's at. This is Don't Tell On Me on Absolute Radio Country.

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0: wasn't even there. I don't want to go back to last weekend. Luke Combs, that is Loving On You. This is Absolute Radio Country. 5 sold out shows across the UK, 3 in Wembley Stadium. Doesn't get bigger than that. The country music icon. I don't know. It feels like he's really brought country music front and center in the UK over the past 10 days or so. Do you feel like that as well? And if you want to actually get a little bit more Luke Combs in your life, What You See Is What You Get. It's a documentary that Kelly Sutton has put together, and it is in the free Rare app that looks back at Luke's career from a complete newbie to selling out stadiums across the globe. You also hear from Thomas Rhett, Carly Pearce, Darius Rucker, and many more as well. So open up the free Rare app, just search Luke Combs in there, and you'll be able to listen to Luke Combs, What You See Is What You Get. And if, because of Luke, you're new around here to Absolute Radio Country, then welcome. Cole Swindle to play soon, and the Shires incoming.
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0: Riley Green, that is Think As You Drunk, and this is Absolute Radio Country. It is Shep with you on a Friday night. What a wicked evening that has been on the tailgate party. I'm actually going to be back with you tomorrow morning from 9 o'clock right here on Absolute Radio Country. So I will catch you then. Have a brilliant Friday night. And next you're going to get music from Dustin Lynch.
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0: top stories this hour and some breaking news. Counter-terror police investigating the death of Anne Widdecombe are taking another look at an unsolved burglary attempt in London last year. The case, which follows a report in April 2025, was closed without an arrest being made. But detectives say they've identified a line of inquiry that wasn't pursued and might have been relevant. Prolific sex offender Simon Levy's been found guilty of murdering two women and raping a third after a string of missed opportunities to stop him. All three crimes were committed while he was on bail for sexual assaults on the London Transport Network. Prosecutors admit they could have pushed harder for the 40-year-old not to be released, but Detective Chief Inspector Neil John hopes the verdict provides closure.
1: Simon Levy is a dangerous and predatory offender. His crimes were calculated, cruel, and deeply disturbing. Throughout the trial, he has shown complete disregard for the victims, despite being fully aware of the lasting and devastating impact of his actions.
0: A female officer bitten when police came under attack in Thetford this week is already back on the front line. The Norfolk Force says officers were met with significant aggression as people tried to storm homes linked to asylum seekers. Thailand's Prime Minister has suggested a possible motive behind the country's worst mass shooting in 4 years. A 14-year-old boy killed both his grandparents before shooting five teachers and staff at his school north of Bangkok this morning. He then turned the gun on himself. Anutin Chamwirigan told reporters the teenager was experiencing stress over his studies.
2: It is a violence, but it is not caused by criminals. It is caused by an individual who had carried a lot of pressures and tensions.
0: It's reported billionaire retailer Mike Ashley is closing in on a takeover of Harvey Nichols. A deal's expected early next week. And Celtic manager Martin O'Neill's out of hospital. It follows what the club's called a small procedure. From Sky News, I'm Cam Hall.
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1: 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The piercing whine of a megaphone turning on. 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

0: 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The biggest stars, Bruno Mars, Alex Warren, Miles Smith and the Rolling Stones. Huge hits from Olivia Rodrigo, Ariana Grande and Sienna Spiro. 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

0: top stories this hour. Counter-terror police investigating the death of Anne Widdecombe have reopened an old probe into an attempted burglary last year. The incident at an address in Greater London was reported in April 2025. The case was investigated at the time, but no arrests were made. A serial sex attacker has been convicted of murdering two women in London in 8 months. Simon Levy from the north of the city has been found guilty of killing 53-year-old Carmenza Valencia Truillo in March last year and Cheryl Wilkins, who was 39, in August 2025. The 40-year-old's also been convicted of raping a woman in a separate attack. Kevin Southworth is Deputy Assistant Commissioner with the Metropolitan Police.
1: Whilst we've referred ourselves to the IOPC to check our offender management processes in this matter, there's also a collective wider bit of learning about system failure and how he came to be bailed from courts at the peak of his offending.
0: Two parents have been charged following the death of their baby boy. It happened on Merseyside 3 years ago. Stevie Shillinglaw has the details.
2: One-year-old Mayro Johnson passed away in hospital in St Helens in August 2023. Tests showed he died of severe malnutrition and a condition usually triggered by going without food for a long time. Another child was also found to be neglected and underdeveloped. 26-year-old Adam Johnson and Kylie Smith, who's 25, are accused of causing or allowing the death of a child. They're due to appear in court next week.
0: Spain's imposed passport checks on people arriving in the country from Italy. They'll start at midnight and run for the next month. Donald Trump's hit out at a US appeals court for ruling he needs Congress's permission to build a new ballroom at the White House. The president claims it refused to acknowledge the project as a gift to the nation. And award-winning music producer William Orbit, who won 3 Grammy Awards for his work with Madonna, has died at the age of 69. His family have announced the London-born musician passed away at his home just over 2 weeks ago. From Sky News, I'm AJ Walsh.

0: Sounds which matter. The rustle of a warm bag of chips. The bite of salt and vinegary goodness. A seagull squawking.
1: 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Get off my chips!
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4: 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The biggest stars, Bruno Mars, Alex Warren, Miles Smith and the Rolling Stones. Huge hits from Olivia Rodrigo, Ariana Grande and Sienna Spyro. 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

0: stories this hour. Counter-terror police investigating the death of Anne Widdecombe have reopened a probe into an attempted burglary last year. The former Tory minister was found dead at her Devon home last month. Ali Fortescue has more details.
1: Officers, as part of this murder investigation, are reopening an investigation into an incident that happened in April 2025, so that's more than a year before she died. This was an attempted burglary at an address in Greater London. No arrests were made. The case was closed.
0: A CTP staff member has been referred to the police watchdog for allegedly failing to follow up a line of inquiry related to the incident. A man's been convicted of murdering two women in London and raping a third after police, prosecutors and the courts repeatedly failed to stop him. Simon Levy killed Carmenza Valencia Trujillo and Cheryl Wilkins last year. Police Scotland is searching for a convicted child rapist who escaped from staff on escorted community leave in Perth city centre. Cliff Lyons Dobby was convicted of raping a 10-year-old girl in Glasgow in 1990. There's a warning from the Environment Agency that storage in England's reservoirs has dropped 3% in a week. More worryingly, there's been a 12% fall in the long-term average for this time of year. Organisers of the Edinburgh Fringe Festival resisted calls to cancel a comedy show by Amanda Knox. Nearly 10,000 people signed a petition calling for the 11-night run to be cancelled. The American was convicted but later acquitted of British student Meredith Kercher's killing in Italy in 2007. These people attended the opening night of her show Cartwheel.
2: It had a very feminist viewpoint. Poignant would be the word that I would use.
3: It was very powerful. She was profoundly respectful to the victim of the crime.
4: It was the most brilliant thing I've ever seen. Really powerful, really interesting, honest, truthful. People should see it before they judge it.
0: And in sport, Celtic manager Martin O'Neill is out of hospital. It follows what the club called a small procedure. The 74-year-old will decide for himself if he'll be in the dugout for Sunday's trip to Kilmarnock.

0: country.
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0: 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Like Keith, who thought dividends were a boy band. Jessica, who thought compound interest was a prison dating app. And Sue thought FTSE 100 was a bit of under-the-table fun, which surprised her accountant.
1: Oh, no.
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0: top stories this hour. Counter-terror police investigating the death of Anne Widdecombe are taking another look at an unsolved burglary attempt in London last year. The case, which follows a report in April 2025, was closed without an arrest being made, but detectives say they've identified a line of inquiry that wasn't pursued and might have been relevant. A man described by police as a prolific sexual predator is facing a whole life prison term for murdering two women and raping another in London. Simon Levy's crime spree spanned 7 years, racking up dozens of convictions for sexual offences. The trial at the Old Bailey found police missed several opportunities to catch the 40-year-old. Detective Chief Inspector Neil John from the Metropolitan Police thinks there must be other victims.
1: Simon Levy is a dangerous and predatory offender. His crimes were calculated, cruel and deeply disturbing. We remain relentless in pursuing offenders who perpetrate violence against women and girls. And we are appealing to anyone who has yet to report offences to come forward.
0: A female officer bitten when police came under attack in Thetford this week is already back on the front line. The Norfolk Force says officers were met with significant aggression as people tried to storm homes linked to asylum seekers. Thailand's Prime Minister has suggested a possible motive behind the country's worst mass shooting in 4 years. A 14-year-old boy killed both his grandparents before shooting five teachers and staff at his school north of Bangkok yesterday. He then turned the gun on himself. Anutin Chinwaragun all told reporters the teenager was experiencing stress over his studies.
2: It is a violence, but it is not caused by criminals. It is caused by an individual who has carried lots of pressures and tensions.
0: It's reported billionaire retailer Mike Ashley is closing in on a takeover of Harvey Nichols. A deal's expected early next week. And in sport, Andrew Flintoff has stepped down as head coach of England Lions. The former national team's skipper had been in charge of the development side since September 2024.